0: the Dragons Awards ceremony overnight. Second rower Dylan Egan took home the Immortals Trophy. In the lower grades, Jacob Webster was crowned the New South Wales Cup Player of the Year, and a Matt Renshaw century has helped Australia to a 59-run victory over Zimbabwe in the first of their one-dayers.
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0: Cloudy and windy, tops of 16 today. Mostly sunny tomorrow, reaching 17. Fine and sunny, tops of 23 forecast on Friday. Right now in Coonawarra, it's 14 degrees on I-98.
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3: 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How would you spend that type of money, Shaz?
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No one quite does it like Alicia Keys. This is Feel Good, I-98. Pearl Jam coming up inside the next 10 and your next chance to guess the mystery word. About 10:30 this morning, don't you worry, it's coming up very soon. Win a share in over $30,000. Bruno Mars has just unveiled that he put a $60 million Australian dollar casino debt behind him. It might help when he's selling out big arenas across the world. His big romantic tour coming to Australia next year, and his favourite song to play on this tour from that album is this one, On My Soul. Absolutely loving this one here at I-98, and it plays in full right now from Bruno. It's On My Soul.

0: A 94 throwback from Pearl Jam this morning and Better Man. Throwing it back to around that era, coming up after 11 o'clock with our high school hits. Melissa, have you been listening to our high school hits every single day while you work?
1: Yeah, I have. I have. I sing along all day, poor office workers that are with me.
0: I say, sing louder, Melissa.
1: I will. They do hear me. Don't worry, the bosses hear me.
0: Oh, for sure. Well, yep, sing it even louder and prouder after 11 o'clock on R98's High School Hits. And before then, you can sing along to Milky and More Grabs' big hit, Just the Way You Are, a 2026 remix inside the next 10. And your next chance to guess the mystery word up soon too.
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0: 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I-98's $30,000 mystery word.
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2: They say the holy water's watered down, and this town's lost its faith. Our colors will fade eventually, so if our time is running out, day after day, we'll make the mundane a masterpiece. Oh my, my, oh my, my love, I take one look at you, you're taking me out.

0: An Artie's throwback from Madison Avenue this morning. 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
1: 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I-98's
0: mystery word. On 4226-9898, straight to Horsley with Jamie this morning. Brother, how many times do you reckon you've called to get through for the mystery word?
2: Oh, I don't know. Too many to count.
0: I feel like that's everyone as well. Well, $10,000 is a lot of money, Jamie. How would you spend that type of cash if you did win?
2: Oh, probably new furniture for our new house.
0: Oh, just bought a house down in Horsley?
2: Yeah. No, out at Albion Park.
0: Oh, very good. Yeah, well, let's stock up your house with some furniture with this cash. Of course, this is the phrase.
3: He got confused.
4: Yeah, he thought it was a...
0: Now, Jamie, what do you reckon I-98FM's $30,000 mystery word is?
2: We think it's vampire.
0: Vampire.
2: Yeah.
0: Got confused. He thought it was a vampire. Now, when you say we, is this you and your partner, you and the fam, workplace? What's
2: yeah,
0: the go?
2: Me and my wife, yep.
0: Okay. Well, I suppose you might be, you obviously have to be sharing the money with your wife.
2: Oh, well. she'd probably take the lot.
0: I was about to say, I thought you were going to say, I'll just take it to myself.
2: Not a chance.
0: Yeah, straight to her. All right. Well, yep. She's going to probably choose all the interior design in your new house, all the new furniture. So shall we find out together if it's going to win you the cash?
2: Let's do it.
3: He got confused.
4: Yeah, he thought it was a...
0: Ah, not vampire, unfortunately, Jamie.
2: Oh, well.
0: Yeah. Oh, well, keep trying. You might be able to get back through and try again. And I'll hook you up with $50, maybe a pizza night in your new house with no furniture.
2: That'd be fantastic. Thank you.
0: All thanks to Wollongong Golf Club as well, home of Championship Golf, family-friendly dining and breathtaking views coming up after 11 o'clock. I-98's High School Hits and your next chance to guess the mystery words coming up after 12.
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0: Jelly Roll's Liar, wrapping up another hour across the Illawarra for your feel-good hump day. Coming up next, we are jumping straight into I-98's High School Hits, throwing it back to the year where we said party time, excellent, for the very first time. Can you work out the year? Well, find out after the news next.
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1: I-98 Traffic.
14: Through Corrimal, some moderate traffic in both directions of the Princess Highway, busiest between Balgownie Road and Elliott's Road. If you're coming down the mountain on the M1 Princess Motorway through Mount Ousley eastbound towards Wollongong, there's a single lane closure of Mount Ousley Road on the approach of Gaynor Avenue at the roundabout as you make your way down the mountain towards the Princess Highway roundabout. Ready to go electric? 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
1: 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I-98 News.
2: cloudy and windy, tops of 16 today. Good morning, I'm Emma Smith with your 11 o'clock news. The Albanese government will announce its immigration overhaul tomorrow after a six-week delay. Home Affairs Minister Tony Burke will outline the policy at a speech to the National Press Club in Canberra. It follows One Nation's release of its policy on Monday, with the opposition expected to outline details of its plan in the coming weeks. Teenage girls in the Illawarra can access free formal dresses and personal styling ahead of the upcoming graduation season. Dress for Success is encouraging local Year 10 and 12 students to book an appointment at their boutique in Warrawong. The service is designed to ensure no young woman misses out on the important milestone due to financial challenges. Football South Coast has moved quickly to fill its leadership gap, appointing Bobby Mazewski as interim chief executive. The move comes just 24 hours after Amanda Marino left the organisation less than 6 months into the job. He will guide the association through the upcoming men's and women's Premier League grand finals and preparations next season. A scheme designed to help renters with their bond while moving house is being expanded in the Illawarra. The Smart Rental Bond allows tenants to transfer their existing bond from one property to the next, and two teenagers have fronted court after they were allegedly caught breaking into Perth Zoo and harming a crocodile.
13: Coolshop.com.au, just off 5 Islands Road, Unanderra.
1: I-98 Sport.
2: Hamish Stewart and Casey Ray have taken out the top honours at the Dragons Medal overnight. 22-year-old Stewart has become the youngest male player in club history to win the award after playing every match this season and completing 996 tackles. Ray was named NRLW Player of the Year after finishing 8th in the comp for kicks and securing 5 forced dropouts. And Matt Renshaw has fired a 94-ball 109 as Australia secured a 59-run win in the first of their one-day internationals against Zimbabwe.
13: MG4 Urban, Wheels Car of the Year. 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
2: Partly cloudy and windy, tops of 16 today. Mostly sunny tomorrow, reaching 17. Fine and sunny, tops of 23 forecast on Friday. Right now in Jamberoo, it's 12 degrees on I-98.
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0: Back in simpler times, throughout the 90s, we are throwing it back with your I-98 high school hits. The year of 1992, when the biggest movie of the decade, I'm saying decade by the way, was A Couple of Blokes.
18: It's Wayne's World,
0: just partying hard. Yep, I said it. Wayne's World was one of the greatest movies of the 90s, in my opinion anyway. It shaped the nation and also shaped the Illawarra as well, as is U2 on I-98. They released their 7th studio album, and one of the big hits from it was One. What a hit this one was. It plays now, and get ready for a couple more 1992 hits for the I-98 high school hits. Continuing your Wednesday morning.

Back when Friday nights meant Dapto Interskate. 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I-98's High School Hits. 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

0: from the year a couple of bananas wearing sleepwear turned up on the TV.
1: Bananas in pajamas are coming down the stairs.
0: I-98's High School Hits, the class of 92.

0: A 92 throwback with the I-98 high school hits. Just for you, Paul.
1: No, that's very, very much appreciated. That's made my week. Thank you so much.
0: Oh, my absolute pleasure. You can hear absolute bangers like that one from Crowded House Weather with you every single day with I-98's high school hits. It returns later this afternoon with Marjay coming up after 3:30. But also some more current hits as well, like Zara Larsson's Midnight Sun. All the kids are raving about this one. It's got a pretty good and fun dance to it online as well. Midnight Sun coming up next alongside Posty and Morgan Wallen.
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Olivia Dean's Baby Steps here at R98, making her way down under in October. Yep, just under a month's time, she'll be in the country, as will this girl, Zara Larsson, Midnight Sun, touching down for her Midnight Sun tour inside the next month as well. 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
1: Christian and Bella's 80th birthday bash.
0: Well, they're sort of turning 80. They're both turning 40 over the next couple of months, so they thought they'd do a big birthday party and conjoin their birthdays and invite a few people here in the Illawarra as well. If you want to get an exclusive invite, then make sure you're listening out tomorrow morning when you wake up. Christian and Bella for breakfast. Of course, it's all thanks to Wizo's Illawarra's premier Globals destination, wizos.com.au. You can play Globals, play bingo, some food and bevvies, and all you got to do is tell us which song Nanny Lynn is singing.
2: To the extreme, I rock a mic like a vandal. 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
0: This one was a tough one, which we played this morning, and it took a few people to get it, but finally, Jamie picked up the exclusive invite by guessing Ice Cube's, Vanilla Ice, I should say, Ice Ice Babies. It was a tough one. They're sometimes usually a little bit easier than that. Make sure you tuned in tomorrow when you wake up with Amy Winehouse and Harry Styles up next.
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0: Harry Styles, just one of many artists coming to Australia later in the year, specifically inside the next couple of months, as is Zara Larsson, Olivia Dean, and even Bruno Mars in 2027, but another big artist, a big DJ, I should say, is coming to Australia for his first ever headline tour of our country early next year. I'll tell you all the details about that coming up after the news with Ash next. All the feel-good music, of course, on the way as well. Nelly Furtado and also Vance Joy, Riptide, on the way next.
1: Christian. Turn it up.
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4: I-98 Traffic.
5: The M1 Princess Motorway looking clear in both directions through Mount Ousley. If you are coming down the mountain, eastbound in towards Wollongong, just look out for the new single lane closures of Mount Ousley Road towards the Princess Highway in North Wollongong. If you're around Ferrymead overnight time, there is night roadworks happening, and it's the Princess Highway intersection of Jardine Street in Ferrymeadow, and those night roadworks start from 9:30 p.m. each night. 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I'm Jace Flaxman. 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
4: 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I-98 News.
18: Cloudy and windy across the Illawarra. Good afternoon. I'm Ashley Wright with your midday news. The Albanese government will announce its immigration overhaul tomorrow after a six-week delay. Home Affairs Minister Tony Burke will outline the policy at a speech to the National Press Club in Canberra. It follows One Nation's release of its policy on Monday, with the opposition expected to outline details of its plan in the coming weeks. Wollongong City Council is investigating banning AI-powered smart glasses from its facilities. There are fears the technology could be used to sneakily record people in pools, change rooms and showers. It comes as lifeguards in the Canterbury-Bankstown area have been given the power to kick people who are using the tech out of pool complexes. Greens councillor Jess Whittaker says the issue will be discussed at Monday night's meeting.
19: It's one thing to put up a sign and say that they're banned, but then it's another thing to know legal implications, what powers staff would have, how we look after our staff and train them to recognise any risk to the community.
18: Renters in the Illawarra who are moving can now transfer their current bond to their new rental. The Smart Rental Bond Scheme is being released for the whole state today after a successful trial. Wollongong MP Paul Scully says it will help save renters up to $4,000.
22: Well, with 13,000 households who are renters in the Wollongong area, they can now avoid having to find thousands of dollars for a second bond up front when they move home, while protecting the rights of landlords.
18: The communication watchdog has issued one of its highest ever penalties for breaches of Australia's gambling self-exclusion rules. An ACMA investigation found Dabble Sports failed to close 157 wagering accounts for people registered with BetStop, the national self-exclusion register. Dabble also sent electronic marketing messages to 165 people who self-excluded. Authority member Caroline Ledgewood says a $1 million fine has been imposed.
23: Once someone registers with BetStop, wagering providers must close all of that person's accounts and stop sending them any marketing materials.
18: And women's fashion brand Q and its sister label Veronica Main are on the brink of collapse. FTI Consulting says the brands will continue to trade while the business is assessed by receivers.
3: Pullshop.com.au, just off 5 Islands Road, Unanderra.
4: I-98 Sport.
18: The Dolphins boss is hopeful the team can keep the majority of players coming off contract at the end of the season. 14 players are due to become free agents in November, but Chief Executive Terry Reader says they can get the balance right. And Fremantle says the loss to Hawthorn in week one of the AFL finals was a reality check as they prepare to take on the Swans.
3: MG4 Urban, Wheels Car of the Year. Available at Alto Wollongong MG.
18: Cloudy and windy across the Illawarra. Cloud clearing tomorrow, reaching 17. Sunny and 22 on Friday. Right now in Tullamba, it's 15 degrees on I-98.
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25: A whopping share and over $30,000 up for grabs with our $30,000 mystery word right here at I-98. We've had so many incorrect guesses so far today, and of course you are filling in the blanked out word for this phrase.
26: He got confused.
27: Yeah, he thought it was a
25: $10,000 instantly in your pocket if you can guess that word now. Something that's happening at the moment that's massive, it's all over my TikTok feed, is ripping Pokemon cards. Like, they're opening up packs and boxes and all that sort of stuff. Just imagine how many Pokemon packs you could buy with $10,000. I'm talking like over 1,200 different packets. And then you could, you know, pack a good card and then sell it for more and you're making even more money. That's what business is. That's stonks right there. Your next chance to guess is coming up at 12:30 this afternoon. Make sure you're tuned in then and getting ready to call. Vance Joy's Riptide on the way, and also Sonny Federa, his big new hit, Let Me Be In Your Arms, after Ariana Grande. It's I-98.

The mystery word returns inside the next 20 minutes here at R98. Your next chance to guess is coming up then. But before, I was telling you another big artist who is coming down under for the very first time for a massive headline tour. And no, it is not Sonny Federa because he is Aussie. But it's a DJ that Sonny Federa actually looks up to, and he said it openly a few times throughout his career. But this is Sonny now, and Let Me Be In Your Arms. Baby,

0: Australian headline tour. You might remember back in 2012, he played Stereo Sonic when that was still around. That was a massive EDM festival back in the day. And well, he's just announced a few shows here in Oz. I feel so close to you right now. I tell you what, I'll be signing up for pre-sale, which starts Monday. Calvin Harrison, Feel So Close, his 2011 hit coming up next, and your next chance to guess the mystery word also on the way inside the next 10.
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0: Straight into another guest for the i98 FM $30,000 mystery word, going to a little Priya. Have you been trying to call up for a while now, Priya?
2: No, I just heard about it yesterday.
0: Oh, really? And you've already gotten through?
2: Yeah.
0: Everyone's probably going to be kicking you in the car, Priya, because everyone's been trying to do it for weeks and you've just come around and swooped their guess. I'm feeling very confident about this, Priya, because we've had 87 guesses so far for this mystery word, which means you are lucky number 88. How confident are you in your word?
2: Pretty confident.
0: Pretty confident. All right. Well, of course, I'll play you the phrase in case anyone hasn't heard it yet.
3: He got confused.
4: Yeah, he thought it was a...
0: Now, for $10,000, Priya, what do you reckon is I-98 FM's $30,000 mystery word?
2: Wallaby.
0: Oh, he got confused. He thought it was a wallaby. Okay, well, I mean, that's seven letters. It fits. Why? How on earth did you end up on wallaby?
2: My dad helped me a bit.
0: Oh, okay. So is this his guess and you've just called up to get through?
2: Yeah.
0: Sure. Are you taking the full $10,000 if you win, though? Because you've done all the hard work.
2: I don't know. Maybe.
0: If he's listening, you say no, we'll split it. But if he's not listening, say yes, you're going to take the whole cash.
2: Oh, right now he's working, so I'll probably take all of it.
0: Yeah. Good answer, Priya. All right, wallaby for $10,000. Let's find out if it's going to win you the cash.
4: Yeah, he thought it was a...
0: No, unfortunately not wallaby. I really like the guess though, Priya, but $50 coming into your pocket. You can maybe split that with him, hey?
2: Maybe.
0: Thanks, Priya. Of course, all thanks to the Wollongong Golf Club as well. Championship Golf, unforgettable weddings and events, dining and stays. Put it on the incorrect guest list because one incorrect guess means you are one step closer on guessing the mystery word. Guess again after 2 o'clock with Marjo the Savo.
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4: Once when I was a kid, I got kicked out of the Nantian Temple. I was like 9 and the Matrix had just come out. And you know how they do all the kung fu fighting in the dojo? And it looks a bit like a dojo. My brother and I thought, we'll just do some quick kung fu fighting. And we got marched out by a monk.
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3: of
4: Nantian. 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
4: 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And then he went, stop! Caused quite the ruckus.
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8: Oi, you been to Hunt's Marine yet?
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10: Oi, Steve!
11: Yeah?
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11: Are you stuck at fishing, water sports and family boats?
10: Yeah!
11: All in clearly priced boating packages?
10: Yeah!
11: Yeah!
10: Nice!
8: Yeah, Steve already knew that.
9: About Hunt's Marine?
8: Yeah. Nice.
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12: Our happiness is based on this premise. 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How are you? Not too bad.
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13: Hey, it's Ned and Josh, and we've stayed at Quest Wollongong. 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

0: It's I-98, Dua Lipa getting us through another hour this afternoon. Lunchtime as well on a windy spring day. Hopefully your hay fever's not playing up too much. Mine's all right at the moment, but that's because I haven't gone outside. Hey, coming up after the news next, I'll tell you all about Bruno Mars and a big thing he likes to do at his concerts ahead of his romantic tour. Hitting Sydney March next year. He's added two more shows as well, so you can go on March 8 and 9. Ticketmaster.com.au to get those tickets. And also on the way next as well, let's do Taylor Swift's Elizabeth Taylor and throwing it back with NSYNC as well.
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1: I-98 Traffic.
2: traffic on the M1. Moving nicely southbound through Berkeley Pass, Northcliffe Drive. Victory, some minor congestion around Victory Grove for the Princess Highway at the Avenue. Bulleye Pass, all clear in both directions. This week at IGA, get Coca-Cola 12 by 300 ml varieties, half price, just $12. That's worth pulling over for. 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Excludes IGA local grocer. Partly cloudy today with top 16. I'm Erin Healy. That's the latest on Feel Good I-98.
1: 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I-98 News.
14: Partly cloudy and windy across the Illawarra. Good afternoon. I'm Ashley Wright with your 1 o'clock news. The Albanese government is defending its housing policy as new data shows national sales have slumped 19% in the 3 months to August. Labor has reined in negative gearing concessions and slashed the 50% capital gains tax discount. Both measures, along with other budget changes, have hurt property market confidence. But Housing Minister Claire O'Neill says the government's policies are working as intended.
15: I'm really respectful of the property industry who have come forward with these numbers, but I'm just telling you that they don't paint the full picture, and there's lots of data that tells us that the tax changes are doing exactly what we want.
14: Sydney Council has moved to ban AI smart glasses from its public swimming pools. Lifeguards in the Canterbury-Bankstown area have been given the power to kick users out if they don't comply. Community members are worried the technology could be used to record people in the pools, change rooms and showers. Wollongong City Councillor Dan Hayes says council staff are already investigating implementing something similar locally.
16: So last month, myself and the Labor colleague asked staff to look at signages around our pools to see whether we need to update them to factor in new smart glasses. Staff are reviewing that now, and they'll come back to us by the end of the year after they reviewed the legislation with some ideas around what we can do.
14: The state government is facing renewed calls to introduce mandatory cashless gaming after the ACT announced a suite of gambling reforms. The ACT changes include mandatory account-based cashless gaming. Wesley Mission's Reverend Stu Cameron wants Premier Chris Mintz to follow suit.
17: The ACT Labor government has raised the bar when it comes to gambling reform, announcing mandatory account-based gambling, putting pressure, real pressure on the Mintz government to step up and do what's right and do the same here in New South Wales.
14: Thousands of BYD utes are being recalled because their spare tyre could fall off. Owners of affected Shark 6 models are being told to remove the spare until the recall work can be carried out. Meantime, 7,000 Ford Mustangs are being recalled due to a manufacturing defect with the wiring harness. And two tiny penguin chicks have hatched at Symbio Wildlife Park in Helensburg. Parents Woody and Snapper are taking turns protecting and warming the eggs inside their nest.
13: Fullshop.com.au. Just off Five Islands Road, Unanderra.
1: I-98 Sport.
14: A Broncos veteran is throwing his support behind Cross City rivals the Dolphins as the NRL finals rolls on. The Finns beat the Warriors in New Zealand to kick off their first finals campaign. Ben Hunt says their defence will be key.
18: They can keep that up, you know, going into the next, you know, few games. I think they're a proper chance, you know, of winning the grand final because we all know how well they can attack, but it's their defence that let them down, and, you know, that was some of the best defence I've seen from them last week. So.
14: And Nathan Ellis has starred with the ball, taking his maiden international 5-4 in the one-day win over Zimbabwe. He finished with 5-31.
13: MG4 Urban, Wheels Car of the Year. 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
14: Partly cloudy and windy across the Illawarra. Cloud clearing tomorrow, reaching 17. Sunny and 22 on Friday. Right now in Gainsborough, it's 11 degrees on I-98.
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0: Your next shot at guessing the I-98 FM $30,000 mystery word up after 2 o'clock with Marjay. So far, we have had 88 incorrect guesses for this new mystery word, which means every incorrect guess means you're one step closer to guessing the correct one. So 88 words are done and dusted, so don't even bother guessing those. I-98FM.com.au, you can see the full list there, or here's some of them right now.
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0: Good news for you, Illawarra. None of those words were correct, which means $10,000 is still up for grabs. Guess again after 2 o'clock with all feel-good music coming up next with NSYNC and Taylor Swift now. It's R98.

on all of the Illawarra's lips. I-98's $30,000 mystery word. Guess again soon. Feel good. I-98.

0: It's the Illawarra's Feel Good Music, live and local here at I-98 with Nate this afternoon. Hope you're enjoying this windy spring day across the Illawarra. Next autumn, though, Feb and March, Bruno Mars. He's coming back down under to Australia. The Romantic Tour just announced a few big shows across the country, including up in Sydney. Four different shows. You can still get tickets. Ticketmaster.com.au, but don't expect to be having your phones out on the night.
1: There's a magic effect that happens when you're immersed in a, you know, a concert that everyone is with you. Sometimes when the phones come out, it's like there's a separation. Being able to have these moments and feeling that is what I do it for.
0: It's really deep, isn't it, Bruno? Get rid of the phones, enjoy the night, and enjoy the feel-good music that Bruno Mars has to offer on his concert nights. Or even just here at I-98. His big hit, Just The Way You Are, coming up next alongside the brand new one from Cat's Eye.
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0: And it's exactly how we do things here at R98, home of the feel-good music with Montel. Christian and Bella for breakfast. They return tomorrow morning. $4,100 up for grabs on the Big Bad Birthday Wheel and the i98FM Mystery Word also. Returning this afternoon with Marge Day and then tomorrow morning with Christian and Bella for breakfast. But this weekend, it's a big weekend for the people of Oak Flats and anyone sort of around Oak Flats. The Eats and Beats Oak Flats, supported by Bendigo Bank, Oak Flats and Gerringong. It is back, Bigger Rides Family Entertainment, and it's proudly presented by Shell Harbour City Council and funded by the New South Wales Government's Open Street Program. Make sure you get down there. One street, one evening, and plenty to discover. It's happening this Saturday night.
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14: Thank you for dinner, baby. I had a

0: $1,000 mystery word coming up after 2 o'clock with Marjay. $10,000 instantly into your pocket, and you can also put straight in your pocket a couple of tickets to the wrestling coming to Anita's Theatre if you win. Trapdoor Trivia, it's coming up after 3 o'clock with Marjay this afternoon. Make sure you are tuning in for all the feel-good hits as well, like Linkin Park and Billie Eilish.
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2: I-98 Traffic.
20: Traffic on the M1 flowing freely southbound through Mount Pleasant past New Mount Pleasant Road. Fig Tree, heavy delays around Fig Tree Grove for the Princes Highway at the Avenue. Bulleye Pass all clear in both directions. 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Partly cloudy today with tops of 16. I'm Erin Healy. 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
21: Partly cloudy.
15: cloudy and windy across the Illawarra. Good afternoon. I'm Ashley Wright with your 2 o'clock news. Police have released CCTV of a group of men they'd like to speak to as they investigate the alleged violent stabbing of a man in Glenwood. A 19-year-old man was allegedly stabbed in the arm during a brawl at a service station on Old Windsor Road on the evening of July 29. Another 19-year-old man was arrested at a hotel in Wollongong the next day. He was charged with wounding with intent to cause grievous bodily harm and assault. He remains behind bars and will face Penrith Local Court next week. As investigations continue, police are trying to track down a group of men who travelled to the scene in a black Mercedes-Benz and a white Ford Ranger wearing dark clothing. Anyone with information should contact Crime Stoppers. A news helicopter has crashed in LA while filming the scene of a fatal bus wreck. Emergency crews have confirmed one person was killed in the crash, who they believe was a pedestrian in a car park nearby. The incident occurred in the past hour or so. LA Fire Department Captain Brandon Silverman says it's not yet clear how many people were on board.
18: We're trying to determine how many patients were inside of the helicopter, but it was fully involved when we got on scene. So at this point, we have not confirmed how many victims or how many people were inside the helicopter.
19: Has anyone been transported, and can you tell us where?
18: I don't know of any transports at this time.
15: Wagering operator Dabble Sports has been fined $1 million for breaching gambling self-exclusion rules. An investigation found Dabble failed to close 157 wagering accounts after account holders registered with the BetStop self-exclusion scheme. A high-volume short-stay surgery service has been set up at Shell Harbour Hospital. The hospital has secured a share in $30 million of state government funding to purchase new equipment and expand capacity. 130 general and gynecology surgeries are expected to be completed at the facility by July next year. Patients are eligible to be sent home within 3 days. And Canterbury Bankstown Council has given lifeguards the power to eject people wearing AI smart glasses from swimming pools.
3: Poolshop.com.au, just off 5 Islands Road, Unanderra.
21: I-98 Sport.
15: Cronulla's Toby Rudolph is backing his teammate to contain one of the Roosters' strike weapons in Saturday's do-or-die NRL final. Rudolph on how the Sharks will handle Mark Nwanganyi-Iwase.
22: You put Ronaldo Mulitalo on him. I think they're probably the two best wingers in the competition at the moment, especially with their given aerial skills.
15: The historic finals clash between the Warriors and Knights at Eden Park is officially a sellout, and Matt Renshaw and Nathan Ellis have started for the Australians as they secured a 59-run win for their first one-day international against Zimbabwe. Renshaw smashed 109 runs off 94 balls, while Ellis claimed 5 for 31 with the ball.
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15: Partly cloudy and windy across the Illawarra. Cloud clearing tomorrow, reaching 17. Sunny and 22 on Friday. Right now in Tarrawonna, it's 15 degrees on
23: 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I-98's $30,000 mystery word.
24: I-98's mystery word. Hey, it's Marjay, and I was just thinking about it today. Christmas is like 4 months away. Imagine you win a share of $30,000. It's I-98FM's mystery word.
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24: 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And it's all thanks to Wollongong Golf Club, only on I-98. New York City.

0: Itai 98 and Linkin Park in the end. Hello, Paul. What's going on?
1: Hey, man, I just heard the radio. I'm 30 minutes early.
0: Yeah, you are 30 minutes early.
1: Sorry, brother. I've been ringing you all day. I think it's about
0: 45
1: minutes.
0: Yeah, all right.
1: Bye.
0: Yeah, see you, Paul.
1: Have a good one, bro.
0: Hey, thanks, Paul. Don't understand what he said. That's Paul, obviously trying to play the mystery word, and it's coming up really soon, I promise, all right? This is Tempest City. They're from Los Angeles, California, and Self-Aware at I-98.

give when you take control, even if you know that you don't.

God and truly, madly, deeply, it's I-98. Did you watch the Emmys yesterday? You would have seen Macaulay Culkin. You know Macaulay Culkin from Home Alone? He had this tribute for Catherine O'Hara, who passed away, and it was very emotional. Everybody was in tears. And just a day after that, he's announced the former child star is touring Australia. He doesn't have an album. He doesn't have a new movie, but he's milking the popularity of the most nostalgic movie of the 90s, and that is Home Alone.

0: and the songs you still sing every word to. What is love? Baby, don't hurt me. 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What is love? 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I-98.
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14: 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I-98.

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2: Yeah, he thought it was a...
0: Call 4226-9898 to guess now. 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I-98.

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1: Tyne 98's $30,000 mystery word.
0: Tyne 98's mystery word. And it's welcome to Sue to the big mystery word. Hello.
2: Did I make it through?
0: You're through, Sue.
2: Woohoo!
0: There you go.
2: I probably don't have the right answer.
0: Well, don't be so negative. You haven't even given me your answer yet. How do you know that you don't have the right answer?
2: Because I'm a born loser.
0: You're a born loser?
2: Yes.
0: This conversation has become very negative very quick.
2: Oh, no, that's why you need to turn me into a winner.
0: All right, this is what we do. We turn you into a winner. Are you ready? Have a listen to this for me. This is the phrase.
3: He got confused.
4: Yeah, he thought it was a...
0: All right, so seven letters and night. Sue, what is the mystery word?
2: A taxi cab.
0: Taxi cab.
2: Yep.
3: He got confused.
4: Yeah, he thought it was a...
0: Well, I don't want to point out the obvious, Sue, but...
2: Still a loser with a capital L.
0: Yeah. Listen, you might need to sort of reassess everything. You're not a complete loser because I'm going to give you $50 to go spend on something.
2: Thank you.
0: Maybe go get a massage. Oh, no, you can't even get
2: They're too expensive. They're more than $50, sorry.
0: All right. Well, you get a mani-pedi.
2: I'll get something. Don't you worry.
0: Right, get yourself some Cadbury chocolate or something. I don't know.
2: Yeah, I'll get something. Hearing the voices cheered me up. Getting through finally.
0: Oh, well, thanks, Sue. I appreciate that. Anyway, $50 for you. I98FM's Mystery Word coming back after 4 o'clock.
1: 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On I98.
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3: I always
4: She's
3: do.
4: Very strong and she was whipping around everywhere.
3: Yeah.
4: Great core strength for a one-year-old. but just tipped all the water straight in her mouth. And I couldn't really see it, but I could hear this. And I was like, what's happening to my child?
3: She's so holy now. It's inside
4: She's
3: her.
4: It's very holy.
3: The Holy Spirit actually is inside her.
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0: Benson Boone, music that makes you feel good at 10:98. Hey, after 3 o'clock, we're sending you off to the wrestling, pro wrestling at Anita's Theatre. You can win those tickets with Trapdoor Trivia. And one of the most iconic actors on the planet right now is, showcasing his physique at 64. 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
1: I-98 Traffic.
18: Traffic on the M1, seeing some minor congestion southbound through Berkeley Pass, Northcliffe Drive, Fig Tree, heavy delays around Fig Tree Grove for the Princes Highway at the Avenue. 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Partly cloudy today with tops of 16. I'm Erin Healy. That's the latest on Feel Good, I-98.
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19: Cloudy and windy across the Illawarra. Good afternoon. I'm Ashley Wright with your 3 o'clock news. Home Affairs Minister Tony Burke will deliver a plan to tighten Australia's immigration intake rather than announce drastic cuts. Mr. Burke will announce the policy at a National Press Club speech in Canberra tomorrow. It's understood he plans to rein in bridging visas and overhaul the Administrative Appeals Tribunal to deal with a backlog of cases. Labor believes reducing the net migration rate to 225,000 over 2 years would make the system more sustainable. Wollongong City Council is investigating banning AI-powered smart glasses from its facilities. There are fears the technology could be used to sneakily record people in pools, change rooms and showers. It comes as lifeguards in the Canterbury-Bankstown area have been given the power to kick people who are using the tech out of pool complexes. Greens Councillor Jess Whittaker says the issue will be discussed at Monday night's meeting.
20: It's one thing to put up a sign and say that they're banned, but then it's another thing to know legal implications, what powers staff would have, how we look after our staff and train them to recognise any risk to the community.
19: Renters in the Illawarra who are moving can now transfer their current bond to their new rental. The Smart Rental Bond Scheme is being released for the whole state today after a successful trial. Wollongong MP Paul Scully says it will help save renters up to $4,000.
21: With 13,000 households who are renters in the Wollongong area, they can now avoid having to find thousands of dollars for a second bond up front when they move home, while protecting the rights of landlords.
19: A news helicopter has crashed in Los Angeles while filming the scene of a fatal bus accident. Three people have been confirmed dead, including one believed to be a pedestrian who was on the ground when the aircraft came down. And thousands of BYD utes are being recalled because their spare tyre could fall off. Owners of affected Shark 6 models are being told to remove the spare until the recall work can be carried out.
17: Poolshop.com.au, just off 5 Islands Road, Unidera.
2: I-98 Sport.
19: The Roosters believe they'll be better for the run after their qualifying final loss to the Panthers. Their season will now go on the line against the Sharks on Saturday night in an elimination semi-final at Allianz Stadium. Skipper James Tedesco says to nearly knock off Penrith shows they're in a great spot.
22: A lot of positives more than the negatives, and we know every game you're going to have to take lessons whether you win or you lose, and it's on today to sort of get those right and flush them and ready to go for Saturday.
19: And Argentina will give Lionel Messi a home send-off in next month's friendly.
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19: Partly cloudy and windy across the Illawarra. Cloud clearing tomorrow, reaching 17. Sunny and 22 on Friday. Right now in Mount St Thomas, it's 15 degrees on I-98.
17: Let's go!
2: Marjays.
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2: Trapdoor. Trivia.
0: Hey, you want a fun night out? Wrestling, pro wrestling at Anita's Theatre. It happens on September 26th. That's next weekend. Double pass to go see pro wrestling prize fight. You know how it all goes down with Trapdoor Trivia. All you have to do is answer question 10 correctly. It's a game of tactics, not so much intelligence. That's why we do it. All right. 422-698-98 and Teddy Swims.

0: It's Teddy Swims, Mr. Know-It-All, on i98.
1: Let's go!
2: Marjays.
1: Watch out for trapdoors.
2: Trapdoor. Trivia.
0: Yeah, 422-698-98 right now to play Trapdoor Trivia. These questions, I think, are pretty easy to go to the pro wrestling prize fight. Hello there, Johnny.
3: How you going, Marjay?
0: Yeah, good, thanks, Johnny. Welcome to the program. What colour is the circle in the centre of the Japanese flag? What colour is that?
3: Red.
0: It is red. Good start. Look at you. You're on fire. All right. As we get closer to summer, how many wings do cicadas have? 2, 4, or 6?
3: Four.
0: Yep. This is all going very well for you there, Johnny, in Albion Park. What do you do for a living?
3: Just work with computers.
0: Ah, you're developing AI to take everyone's job. Is that what you're doing?
3: Don't look like that.
0: A standard cup in Australian cooking is generally how many milliliters? Come on,
3: 250.
0: Yeah, yeah, you're a computer nerd. You should know that. Come on, no, don't hesitate. Otherwise, I'll have to give you the trapdoor. Which continent has the most countries, Africa, Asia, or Europe?
3: Europe.
0: Ah, see you later. Big problems for the future of computing. Lisa.
4: Yes.
0: Hello, Lisa. What's wrong?
4: Nothing, mate.
0: I can sense that there's an issue. And the kids are in the car too. Which continent has the most countries? Is it Africa, Asia, or Europe?
4: Asia.
0: Oh, that's bad. Hello, Christian.
5: Hello.
0: Hello, Christian. Which continent has the most countries? Africa, Asia, or Europe?
5: Africa.
0: It does. Only one person answer, please, at a time.
5: Africa?
0: Yeah, yeah, I heard you. Yeah, there's 54 countries there. Which tennis tournament was recently completed out of all the majors? Which one was that, Christian?
5: I don't know.
0: Oh, you don't? See you later. It's good. See, I like that. It's honesty in broadcasting. Hello.
6: Hi,
0: Dave. Yeah?
6: What's doing?
0: No, nothing. This is Big Mike, is it? Is that your name?
6: Yeah.
0: Yeah, all right. I won't ask why they call you Big Mike. Are you overweight? No, all right.
6: I'm well equipped.
0: All right. Which tennis tournament was recently completed out of all the majors?
6: US Open.
0: Yeah. The baggy green is colloquially related to what sport?
6: What?
0: The baggy green.
6: Cricket.
0: Yep. How much money did Donald Trump pledge if he won the midterm?
6: $5,000.
0: Don't interrupt the question.
6: You heard me.
0: How much money did Donald Trump pledge if he won the midterm elections?
6: $5,000.
0: All right, yeah, thank you. See, respect for the host.
6: Sorry, Baldy.
0: What is the? See you later.
6: No.
0: Hello, Hamish. Welcome.
7: Hello.
0: Hello, Hamish. You're lucky because I just hung up on Big Mike. What's the advertising slogan for Bunnings?
7: Huh?
0: The advertising slogan for Bunnings, what is it? This show's a big problem. I'll see you later. Yo, Chrissy, is it?
8: Yes.
0: Hello. Did you know?
8: Hello.
0: Yeah, hello, Chrissy. What's the advertising slogan for Bunnings?
8: A hammer, a red hammer.
0: No, that's not right. I can't believe nobody knows this. Hello, Xavier.
9: Hi.
0: What's the advertising slogan for Bunnings?
9: Lowest price is just the beginning.
0: What part of Monaco is also named after a biscuit? My favourite biscuit, by the way.
9: Monte Carlo.
0: Yeah. Last one. Are you ready?
9: Yeah.
0: What is the oldest capital in the world? Is it Damascus or Beijing?
9: Beijing.
0: Oh, here he comes. He's back again. Big Mike.
6: Hey, it's Damascus, Baldy.
0: Nah. Hello, Sharon.
10: Hi.
0: What is the oldest capital in the world, Damascus or Beijing?
10: I'm going to go Damascus.
0: Yeah, you're going to the wrestling. Congratulations.
10: I love you. Woohoo!
0: Yeah, all right. There, what's that? Boy, that's wrong. Let's delete that. Yeah, you're going to the wrestling prize fight at Anita's Theatre, all right? Congratulations.
10: Oh, that's awesome. Thank you.
0: Yeah, you were lucky because I kept on hanging up on Big Mike because he was being rude.
10: I know. He was a dick.
0: Yeah, he was a dick. He was a dick. Thank you, Sharon. The Trapdoor Trivia will be back tomorrow. Pro Wrestling, Anita's Theatre. Tickets are available right now.

0: from a heterosexual background, but he was asked by GQ magazine, does it feel any different being 64?
1: No. Sexy. Does it change anything? When you look at this, does it like, it's like, I'm just saying, like, it doesn't at all. I'm living my life, and I have always dreams. But I also know to accomplish those dreams, it takes effort, and you need to understand life and skills, and it's a constant learning experience.
0: And, of course, donating a big portion of your wealth to the Church of Scientology. So, yeah, maybe there is something to this whole Church of Scientology thing, because he looks very good at 64. Might have to read Dianetics. But I'm not giving them any of my money.
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2: Where?
1: Oh, I'll probably call Hunts.
2: Hunts Marine?
1: Yeah.
2: Yeah?
1: Yeah.
2: Did you sell the last one to Hunts Marine?
1: The Quintrex?
2: Yeah.
1: Yeah.
2: So Hunts Marine sell and buy boats?
1: Yeah.
2: Is that how Steve sold his last boat?
1: I don't know. I'll ask.
3: Oi, Steve!
4: Yeah?
3: Where'd you sell your last boat?
4: Hunts
3: Marine?
4: Yeah!
3: Nice!
1: Yeah, Steve sold his boat to Hunts Marine.
2: Hunts Marine?
1: Yeah. Nice.
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The Chainsmokers in Closer here at I-98. Don't forget, this weekend we're giving you the chance to go to the Wiggles Wynn Entertainment Centre, Thursday the 17th of December. For more information, thewiggles.com. Win those tickets this weekend. And Bruno Mars has four big shows in Sydney, March next year at Accor Stadium. Some tickets are still available.

Y98's $30,000 mystery word. 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Guess again soon. Feel good. Y98.

0: Olivia Dean, it's Baby Steps here at I-98. Hey, some big news for the Today Show on the Win TV network. It's been a bit tumultuous for the Today Show with Karl Stefanovic leaving or, yeah, being sacked, whatever. Went off to start that podcast, which now, unfortunately, he's having some legal problems with. Sarah Arbo today, the fabulously talented Sarah Arbo, has confirmed that she too is leaving the Today Show. Words can't express how grateful I am to our viewers for letting me into your home to be part of your morning routine. Without you, there is no Today Show. Sarah Arbo recently having a baby and moving on to other pastures, no doubt way greener. And the search for two new hosts now continues for the Today Show. And yeah, I'll definitely be applying. Coming up next, high school hits from the year that American politics changed forever. It's next.
1: 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From the noughties you never stopped loving. The biggest hits right now. And the songs you still sing every word to. 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All day, every day. Feel good. I-98. 40K school zones are now in force, so if you're driving, slow down because kids are around.
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5: 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First up today, payback time for Winona Ryder. The actress in court for sentencing on her shoplifting convictions.
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7: 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Tim Cahill has scored the nation's first ever World Cup finals goal.
4: I-98's High School Hits.
8: And today we're going back to 2008. Remember the global financial crisis, the US housing crash turned into a worldwide banking and economic crisis. It was a good buying opportunity. This is not financial advice. And of course, the world changed. Barack Obama. That was Barack Obama, became the first black president of the United States of America. And Jordan Sparks had this hit with Chris Brown. And No Air. It's High School Hits at I-98.

0: It's Sneaky Sound System and music that makes you feel good here at i98. The year was 2008 and Sneaky Sound System back in Wollongong, November 15, for the big family fun day for Convoy. Can't wait. Don't go anywhere because the mystery word is coming up next.
1: Christian? Christian? 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Turn it up. 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
4: i98 traffic.
11: traffic on the M1. Busy but moving southbound through Berkeley past Northcliffe Drive. Fig Tree, heavy delays around Fig Tree Grove for the Princes Highway at the Avenue. Bypass, seeing some minor congestion in both directions. 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Partly cloudy tomorrow with tops of 16. I'm Erin Healy. That's the latest on Feel Good I-98.
14: 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I-98 News.
15: Cloudy and windy across the Illawarra. Good afternoon. I'm Ashley Wright with your 4 o'clock news. The Albanese government is rejecting suggestions it quietly lowered Australia's refugee intake and then increased it again. The opposition argues the budget has only funded a little more than 13,700 humanitarian visas. It's understood the lower number was agreed to by Cabinet, but then overturned by the Prime Minister to hit 20,000. Home Affairs Minister Tony Burke has told Parliament that was never the case.
16: This government, when we came to office. This government, when we came to office, made clear that we'd be boosting the humanitarian program to 20,000 places. It remains at 20,000 places.
15: A Sydney council has moved to ban AI smart glasses from its public swimming pools. Lifeguards in the Canterbury-Bankstown area have been given the power to kick users out if they don't comply. Community members are worried the technology could be used to record people in the pools, change rooms and showers. Wollongong City Councillor Dan Hayes says council staff are already investigating implementing something similar locally.
17: So last month, myself and the Labor colleague asked staff to look at signages around our pools to see whether we need to update them to factor in new smart glasses. Staff are reviewing that now and they'll come back to us by the end of the year after they've reviewed the legislation with some ideas around what we can do.
15: Hundreds of jobs are in limbo after Q Clothing Co. and its sister fashion brand, Veronica Main, entered into voluntary administration. Both brands have 51 stores across Australia and New Zealand. Retail expert Gary Mortimer says the business has options moving forward.
18: They'll be looking to restructure. They may exit some leases. They may reduce some levels of inventory and costs, or potentially we may find a new buyer and that those two brands will live on.
15: At least three people have died after a news helicopter crashed between two buildings while filming a separate fatal bus crash in Los Angeles. Fire department authorities say at least one of the victims was a pedestrian near to the chopper crash site. And two tiny penguin chicks have hatched at Symbio Wildlife Park in Helensburg. Parents Woody and Snapper are taking turns protecting and warming the eggs inside their nest.
19: Poolshop.com.au, just off Five Islands Road, Unanderra.
14: I-98 Sport.
15: A Broncos veteran is throwing his support behind Cross City rivals the Dolphins as the NRL Finals rolls on. The Finns beat the Warriors in New Zealand to kick off their first finals campaign. Ben Hunt says their defence will be key.
20: They can keep that up, you know, going into the next few games. I think they're a proper chance of winning the grand final because we all know how well they can attack, but it's their defence that let them down, and that was some of the best defence I've seen from them last week. So.
15: And Nathan Ellis has starred with the ball, taking his maiden international 5-4 in the one-day win over Zimbabwe. He finished with 5-31.
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15: Partly cloudy and windy across the Illawarra. Cloud clearing tomorrow, reaching 17. Sunny and 22 on Friday. Right now in Shell Harbour, it's 15 degrees on
14: I-98. I-98's $30,000 mystery word.
0: Oh yeah, it's coming, the mystery word, your chance to walk away with all that cash, Shola. We're only 4 months out from Christmas. Have a listen to this.
22: He got confused.
23: Yeah, he thought it was a...
0: All right, your chance to play the mystery word. It's coming up really soon. Let's just talk to Maddie for 1 second. Yeah, Maddie, what's going on? Why are you calling?
24: Oh, I'm just trying to...
0: Yeah, the mystery word?
24: Yeah.
0: Yeah, you're too early, sorry.
24: That's right, I'll keep trying.
0: Yeah, you keep trying. Just sit by the phone and keep trying. That's what we want. Mystery word coming up and Taylor Swift on I-98. Bye.

It's the Veronicas here at I-98, and remember when they came to Convoy this year, Sneaky Sound System, which we're very excited about. So, you know, Australia, it's a big country, that's obvious. We love big things, huge things. If you ever go to Coffs Harbour on the Princess Highway there, the Pacific Highway, you've got the Big Banana, which I don't see what the big deal is. Everybody goes to that Big Banana, and everything's shaped like a banana. Yeah, you buy a pen, it's like a banana, a rubber, shaped like a banana. Come back to work and you give everybody a rubber shaped like a big banana. What's the big deal? Anyway, you've got the big pineapple, the big prawn in Ballina, which I do love, the big merino at Goulburn, which is the best thing about Goulburn, let's be honest about that, and the big potato there at Robbo. There's a lot of big things around Australia, and now there's a giant big

0: 150 kilos, and it's in some paddock. And people actually review it. People go there and have a look at this big peg. And one person on Google Reviews compared it to the big banana, which I can see. But also, some other whack job compared it to the Sistine Chapel. The Sistine Chapel in the Vatican, which took like Michelangelo 10 years to paint. These two blokes went to a pub. Can you make a giant peg? Yeah, sure, no worries. And that's it. That's the whole thing about the peg. They're comparing it to the Sistine Chapel. You can buy it if you want to be humiliated by everybody.
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3: Traffic on the M1 remains slow in both directions from Gwynedd all the way through to Berkeley past Northcliffe Drive. Dapto, heavy delays around Dapto Mall for the Princes Highway at Mumbara Street. Oak Flats, bumper to bumper congestion for New Lake Entrance Road headed southbound approaching Pioneer Drive. 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Windy tomorrow with tops of 17. I'm Erin Healy. That's the latest on Feel Good I-98.
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0: Jezra. It's music that makes you feel good here at I-98. Hello.
1: Hello, Marjay.
0: Yes.
1: It's Canoundra, not Conowindra, whatever you called it.
2: Oh, did I say it wrong? Is it? No, hold on. Are you sure it's Canoundra? What is it?
1: It's Canoundra.
2: Are you sure it's Canoundra?
1: 100%. I'm a truck driver. I go all over the place.
2: Have Canoundra. You seen the Big Peg?
1: I haven't seen the Big Peg, but I know it's Canoundra, so yeah, I just thought I'd let you know.
2: Well, you know, I'm a new Australian. I didn't know that. All right, thanks.
1: That's right.
2: Yeah,
1: have a great day.
2: Thank you, sir. Yeah, it's Canoundra.

0: Shaggy and music that makes you feel good. It's I-98. Eaton Beats Oak Flats is happening this weekend, Saturday, from twilight till 8:30. 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All right, hope they're happy with that. Next, it's the mystery word.
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3: Traffic on the M1 remains slow southbound through Berkeley Pass, Northcliffe Drive. Victory, heavy delays around Victory Grove, the Princes Highway at the Avenue, Oak Flats, New Lake Entrance Road, busy southbound approaching Pioneer Drive. 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Tomorrow, mostly sunny with tops of 17. I'm Erin Healy. That's the latest on Feel Good I-98.
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2: Yes, I am.
0: If anybody deserves the $10,000, it's you.
2: Thank you.
0: Here we go, have a listen to this.
3: He got confused.
4: Yeah, he thought it was a...
0: What is the mystery word, Amelia? By the way, you've got the clues, yeah? Seven letters and night?
2: Yeah.
0: All right.
2: If you have the clues, I'm going to give it my best shot.
0: All right. What is it, Amelia? $10,000 is all yours right now.
2: Is it blanket?
0: Is it a blanket?
3: He got confused.
4: Yeah, he thought it was a...
0: It's not a blanket, Amelia, no. Sorry.
2: That's a shame. That's okay. Thanks anyway.
0: But you will get $50 to spend on whatever you want.
2: Aw, thanks.
0: All right, there you go. The mystery word. It's back tomorrow morning with Christian and Bella. All thanks to Wollongong Golf Club.
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18: Traffic on the M1, busy but moving in both directions from Gwynville through to Berkeley past Northcliff Drive. Victory, heavy delays around Victory Grove for the Princes Highway at the Avenue. Full I-pass, all clear in both directions. 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Clouds clearing tomorrow with top 17. I'm Erin Healy. That's the latest on Feel Good I-98.
19: 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I-98 News.
20: Partly cloudy night ahead. Good afternoon. I'm Ashley Wright with your 5 o'clock news. 8 new H5 bird flu events have been confirmed in New South Wales, including on the south coast. The virus has been found in a common minor bird in Berry. Greater crested terns at Kiama and Milton have also tested positive for the disease. Kiama Council has officially knocked back a plan to use part of Jamboree Action Park as a large-scale vehicle storage site. The proposal would have seen up to around 1,300 cars stored in parts of the existing car park during operational periods and more than 3,000 on non-operating days. Council staff found the idea not permissible under the site's rural zoning. Concerns were also raised about traffic, bushfire risk and impacts on the water park at this week's ordinary meeting. An NBC News anchor has emotionally confirmed the helicopter which crashed in Los Angeles did belong to the network. Three people have been confirmed dead after the accident, which occurred while filming a separate fatal bus crash. One of the deceased was a pedestrian. NBC's Colleen Williams fought back tears to deliver the news on air.
21: We knew we'd lost contact with our people out there, and we've just received the confirmation that, in fact, News Chopper 4 went down just before 7 o'clock tonight in Chatsworth. And we're going to take a couple of minutes to think about that, to process and to regroup.
20: Former Shoalhaven Police Commander Stephen Hergerty has been promoted to lead the New South Wales Southern Region. The Assistant Commissioner has a long history in the area, including years in general duties and highway patrol before returning as local commander. He takes over from Joe Casser, who retired last week after 39 years in the force. And Canterbury Bankstown Council has given lifeguards the power to eject people wearing AI smart glasses from swimming pools.
16: Poolshop.com.au, just off 5 Islands Road, Unanderra.
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20: The Dolphins are using the week off to recover and reset ahead of their prelim final. Thomas Flegler has been placed under concussion protocols after leaving the field during Saturday's win over the Warriors. And Liverpool is into the fourth round of the English League Cup with a 3-1 win over Tottenham.
16: MG4 Urban, Wheels Car of the Year. 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
20: Partly cloudy night ahead, cloud clearing tomorrow, reaching 17, sunny and 22 on Friday. Right now in Horsley, it's 15 degrees on I-98.

0: Lenny Kravitz at Tyre 98. And Are You Gonna Go My Way? You know, Lenny Kravitz used to go out with Tom Cruise's ex, Nicole Kidman. But she left him because he had a pierced, you know, member. She didn't really like that. Tom Cruise, Hollywood's most elusive star, has spoken to GQ magazine. He's actually on the cover of the magazine with his shirt unbuttoned and his hair, you know, flowing. He looks very good for 64, and I can say that from a heterosexual background. And he's got a brand new movie. That's why he's spoken to GQ magazine. It's called Digger, and it comes out on the 2nd of October. About Digger Rockwell, an eccentric and powerful oil company magnate billionaire. But he's spoken to the magazine. One of the questions was, does it feel different? Or what feels different about being 64 now?
1: No. Exactly. Does it change anything? When you're looking at this, does it like, it's like, I'm just saying, like, it doesn't at all. I don't look at, I'm living my life.
0: Oh, yeah.
1: And I have always dreams.
0: Scientology.
1: But I also know to accomplish those dreams, it takes effort and you need to understand life and skills. And it's a constant learning experience.
0: And obviously you've got to give a load of money to the Church of Scientology. So maybe that's why he looks so good. And of course, you've got to be rich. Happy birthday to Tom Cruise, who's 64.
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4: Traffic on the M1, busy but moving in both directions from Gwynville through to Berkeley past Northcliffe Drive. Victory, heavy delays around Victory Grove for the Princes Highway at the Avenue. Full bypass, all clear in both directions. 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Clouds clearing tomorrow with top 17. I'm Erin Healy. That's the latest on Feel Good I-98.
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0: One Republic at Tide 98 and music that makes you feel good. It is Marjay for the drive home, and Sarah Arbo has today confirmed that she is not returning to the Today Show after maternity leave. It's been a tumultuous year for the Today Show, with Carl Stefanovic leaving, being sacked, going and starting the podcast, and unfortunately for him now, he's going through a bit of a legal stoush. Sarah Arbo today announcing that after maternity leave that she won't be coming back, and she goes on to say, words can't express how grateful I am to our viewers for letting me into your homes to be part of your morning routine. Without you, there would be no Today Show. And it has been suffering, the Today Show. So, yeah, she's probably off to greener pastures, maybe starting a podcast like every other celebrity. But, yeah, the search is now on for two new hosts at the Today Show. And, yeah, I'll definitely be applying.
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3: Traffic on the M1 remains slow southbound through Berkeley Pass, Northcliff Drive, Fig Tree. Heavy delays around Fig Tree Grove, the Princes Highway at the Avenue, Fly Pass, all clear in both directions. 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Mostly sunny tomorrow with tops of 17. I'm Erin Healy. That's the latest on Feel Good I-98.
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0: Countryx, it's golden on i98. Hey, don't forget that tomorrow there's over $14,000 up for grabs with Christian and Bella on the show from 6, including the mystery word. Lullaby was one of the words today. Also, blanket. That was wrong. Mystery word back tomorrow. $10,000 there and $4,100 with the Big Bad Birthday Wheel. It's all happening tomorrow morning with Christian and Bella from 6.
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5: Traffic on the M1, moving slowly in both directions through Berkeley Pass, Northcliffe Drive. Fig Tree, heavy delays around Fig Tree Grove for the Princes Highway at the Avenue. Bulleye Pass, all clear in both directions. This week at IGA, get Coca-Cola 12 by 300ml varieties, half price, just $12. That's worth pulling over for. End September 22 at participating stores, excludes IGA local grocer. Mostly sunny tomorrow with tops of 17. I'm Erin Healy. That's the latest on Feel Good I-98.
1: 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I-98 News.
15: Cloudy night ahead. Good evening. I'm Ashley Wright with your 6 o'clock news. Wollongong City Council is investigating banning AI-powered smart glasses from its facilities. There are fears the technology could be used to sneakily record people in pools, change rooms and showers. It comes as lifeguards in the Canterbury-Bankstown area have been given the power to kick people who are using the tech out of pool complexes. Greens Councillor Jess Whittaker says the issue will be discussed at Monday night's meeting.
16: It's one thing to put up a sign and say that they're banned, but then it's another thing to know legal implications, what powers staff would have, how we look after our staff and train them to recognise any risk to the community.
15: Four new H5 bird flu events have been confirmed on the south coast. The virus has been found in greater crested terns at Kiama, Berry and Milton. A common minor with the disease has also been recorded at Berry. A proposal to truck vehicles from Port Kembla to Jamboree Action Park for long-term storage has been refused. The plan would have used large sections of the site's existing car park to hold cars awaiting distribution. Kiama Council says the operation doesn't fit the park's rural zoning and could create traffic and amenity issues. An NBC News anchor has emotionally confirmed a helicopter which crashed in Los Angeles belonged to the network. Three people have been confirmed dead after the aircraft came down while crews were filming a separate fatal bus crash. NBC's Colleen Williams fought back tears to deliver the news on air.
17: We knew we'd lost contact with our people out there, and we've just received the confirmation that, in fact, News Chopper 4 went down just before 7 o'clock tonight in Chatsworth. And we are going to take a couple of minutes to think about that, to process and to regroup.
15: And two tiny penguin chicks have hatched at Symbio Wildlife Park in Helensburg. Parents Woody and Snapper are taking turns protecting and warming the eggs inside their nest.
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15: Knights playmaker Fletcher Sharp says he's excited by the thought of playing at a sold-out Eden Park in Auckland. More than 50,000 Warriors fans are expected to greet the Knights in Sunday afternoon's elimination semi-final and English League Cup wins in the third round for Liverpool, Arsenal, Fulham and Brentford.
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15: Partly cloudy night ahead, cloud clearing tomorrow reaching 17, sunny and 22 on Friday. Right now in Primby, it's 13 degrees on I-98.
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0: Beyoncé, Love on Top, it's I-98. Hey, just one day after bringing viewers to tears with his tribute honouring the late Catherine O'Hara at the Emmy Awards, Macaulay Culkin has announced that he's coming to Australia. Why? Does he have an album? Does he have a movie? No. Well, he's got one movie. He's got a couple of movies, but Home Alone, which came out in 1990. The former child star is going to be touring across the country throughout November for a special screening of his iconic Christmas film, Home Alone. So he's still milking that after 36 years. Yeah, good on him. Sunday the 29th of November at the Enmore Theatre in Sydney to get you into the Christmas spirit, and tickets go on sale this coming Monday to see the great Macaulay Culkin. Still banging on about Home Alone.
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3: You're looking at under 20 minutes on the M1 southbound from Mount Pleasant through to Albion Park Rail. A good run to Shell Harbour City Centre, Lake Entrance Road and New Lake Entrance Road in both directions. Steady in Warilla for Shell Harbour Road north towards the Windang Bridge. 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Weather-wise, cloud clearing tomorrow with a top of 17. I'm Andrea. That's the latest on Feel Good I-98.
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0: Countdown is on for Convoy. 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Sneaky Sound System are back. 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
3: Traffic on the M1, busy but moving southbound through Mount Pleasant past New Mount Pleasant Road. Fig Tree, some delays around Fig Tree Grove. For the Princes Highway at the Avenue, Spring Hill Road, all clear both north and southbound between Masters Road and Five Islands Road. KFC, the new lunchtime box full range, packs an unreasonable amount of chicken into mouth-watering $5, $10 and $15 boxes. Until 2 p.m, pick up only, not everywhere and not forever, no swaps. Partly cloudy tomorrow with tops of 17. I'm Erin Healy. That's the latest on Feel Good I-98.
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18: 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I'm

0: Dualipa, see you again. Don't forget tomorrow, over $14,000 up for grabs with the mystery word and the Big Bad Birthday Wheel. $10,000 for the mystery word and $4,100 with the Big Bad Birthday Wheel with Christian and Bella. 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
19: I-98 traffic.
5: after Rodgy. Look out for a car breakdown northbound on Memorial Drive approaching to Rodgy Road, causing some minor congestion in both directions. The M1 though, all clear headed southbound through Berkeley Pass, Northcliffe Drive, Spring Hill Road moving nicely both ways between Masters Road and Five Islands Road. We all want our kids to be safe, but many aren't. Enough to fill a stadium every year. 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Search Stadium of Hope. Partly cloudy tomorrow with tops of 17. I'm Erin Healy. 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
12: Ned and Josh have been trusted with The Night Show, which tells you a lot about how tight management must be. It's Ned and Josh at night on I-98.
19: Ned and Josh at night for a Wednesday. Thank you for signing up to have a listen to this. Or maybe you're just somewhere where you can't turn the radio off. Either way, We're happy to have your company. Thank you very, very much for being with us, Ned. This is going to be the best show of the week so far.
20: Absolutely. It always gets better and better and better. And then on Friday, we go too far. We need 2 days to cool off.
19: Now, look, we've had a warm embrace here at I-98. Yeah. We've had some time where we've been filling in on Drive. We had some time a couple of weeks ago where we were filling in on Breakfast. Now we get to do this night show, which is wonderful. But if we were to ever receive marching orders, I would hope that it wouldn't be on stationery that was goofy. And you have a story about that up next, because There are some people who have been told they're fired in a not great way.
20: Kind of the worst way to be fired, because it's no one's really taking it seriously except you, who now no longer has a job. I feel like the bare minimum for you to be let go. I was just thrown by you saying marching orders, because I was like, is work allowed to send us to war? I don't remember that part of the contract. I'd like to not be conscripted, if that's okay.
19: The Wind Network's really capable of doing quite a lot of things.
20: Oh, my God. Yeah. I'm being drafted, I guess.
19: Find out who's been fired up next.

0: It is your Wednesday night, and this is Ned and Josh at night on the Illawarra's Feel Good, I-98.
1: Looks like everyone's being laid off.
2: Yeah. I mean...
1: You and I a while ago.
2: Well, that was a while ago, but
1: and
2: yeah.
1: Everyone else has followed suit.
2: Yeah, yeah. What's happened now?
1: Pixar have had to lay off over 100 staff in the Bay Area. Yeah, which sucks.
2: What movie's being blamed for it? Because they usually do that when they do these Hollywood stories. They
1: Hoppers.
2: Say that Hoppers.
1: Which apparently was rad.
2: People did say that it was a good movie.
1: As a matter of fact, I might even watch it tonight. It's on Disney Plus now. This is the thing. And they were so keen to get into Disney Plus and everything and all the streaming stuff. But they used to make so much money in the back end off DVDs.
2: Yeah.
1: And now they just don't do DVDs. So now they're like, oh, we put it on this streaming service that no matter what, it's... Not like anyone's going to up their subscription service to watch this movie, well, so it's a flat fee.
2: It's funny because didn't DVDs, like DVDs used to somehow sometimes get sequels greenlit.
1: Yeah,
2: like the DVD sales were so successful, the movie might have not done anything in the box office. And same thing with Family Guy, like Family Guy was cancelled and then the DVD sales of the seasons went so well, they brought it back.
1: They brought it back.
2: How do you do that with streaming? How do you know?
1: Exactly, you have no idea. You're like, oh great, this was streamed 5 million times over the weekend and we made the exact same money we made last week.
2: Yeah.
1: Because
2: confusing.
1: It just doesn't make any sense to me. But working for Disney would be heaps of fun, I would imagine.
2: Well,
1: in terms of having
2: this
1: a job.
2: Happens.
1: Yeah, but like you're walking in and like in the foyer is Wally. And you're like,
2: oh yeah, I get what you mean. Yeah.
1: At the water cooler is the rat from Ratatouille. Mm-hmm. You're like, great. This is what a place to work. This
2: Remy
1: is
2: his name, isn't
1: Remy.
2: It?
1: Remy. It is Remy.
2: Yeah.
1: I would imagine everything that's a circle in that building is the ball from the Pixar logo.
2: Yeah.
1: Toy Story
2: mm-hmm.
1: ball.
2: Mm-hmm.
1: It's what a joyous place to work. Except for when you get fired and they use the Miss Incredible Pixar letterhead to fire you.
2: Oh, no.
1: So it's like a Pixar...
2: Yeah, they need a corporate... They need a bad news version of their stationery.
1: Yeah, like here
2: it is. That has no characters in
1: it. Here it is. So like the I in Pixar is Mrs. Incredible.
2: Oh, no.
1: I would...
2: yuck.
1: I would get very mad if...
2: Yeah, me too.
1: If I'd been fired and Mrs. Incredible was tied to it some way, I'd be like, that... Do not hide behind legacy characters.
2: Yeah, I think if Erin Brockovich, the movie, has taught us anything, it's that every corporation needs to be ready for their leaking into the water table moment.
1: Yeah, they need to be brought to their knees.
2: And Pixar need to have corporate stationery that is for a very bad announcement.
1: Yep.
2: And that should not have any of their characters in it.
1: If you're going to do...
2: No intellectual property tied to the, we've accidentally leaked mercury into the water stationery.
1: If you're going to do this, you might as well send me a meme of like the lamp jumping across.
2: Mm.
1: And then it's like, your job. And it's like the eye. And it's like, our HR department. It's just boing, boing, boing, boing. Oh, like, yeah, I get it, Pixar. I'm fired. That sucks.
2: I mean,
1: at least make it funny for me.
2: Yeah, I feel bad, but at the end of the day, I still have sat through a couple of really ordinary Pixar movies. So
1: that's true.
2: You've got to imagine some of people deserved it.
3: 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I-98
4: traffic. Traffic on the M1 remains moving nicely southbound through Berkeley past Northcliffe Drive. Figgy, we do have some delays around Victory Road for the Princes Highway at the Avenue, Central Gong, Crown Street and Kira Street moving slowly in both directions. 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Mostly sunny tomorrow with tops of 22. I'm Erin Healy. That's the latest on Feel Good I-98.
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13: 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Where

0: Your Wednesday is almost through here on the Illawarra's Feel Good I-98. You've got Ned and Josh at night.
1: So I was avoiding something for the longest time.
2: And eating vegetables.
1: And fruit. No, I
2: and fruit.
1: No, I was...
2: What's your favourite vegetable? Just quickly.
1: Potato.
2: Wow.
1: Yeah.
2: Wow.
1: Potato. Oh, yeah. Sweet potato.
2: No, that's not true. It would be potato.
1: It is actually potato.
2: I was going to say, there's no. I've never seen you eat sweet potato fries.
1: I've eaten sweet potato fries. There's some in the freezer right now.
2: I don't doubt you've had something that has the word fries in it. I imagine you've tasted them all. I'm just saying there's no way you prefer them over good old-fashioned French fries.
1: Now, enough. The thing that I was avoiding was my dog, Cosmo, has a group chat. Now, her group chat is with the breeder. Oh. All of the people that adopted puppies from her litter
2: are in this
1: group chat. And for the longest time, I didn't want to participate because I was like, I can just tell what this is going to be.
2: It's like a prize pig competition. It's like, who has the best looking dog?
1: Yes.
2: It's like, it's weirdly if your parents were in a group chat of everyone you went to school with.
1: Or everyone who was just born on the same day as you.
2: Exactly. Look how hot my child is now. It's like, yeah, we get it. They're way more attractive than my child. We understand.
1: It's bizarre. And the reason I think that this was something I avoided for a long time is because I sensed it. I sensed it earlier. I'm like, you guys are all lovely, but there's a weird competitive edge that's happening in here.
2: Okay.
1: And now it's gotten the better of me, and I'm in it, and it's gotten super strange now because what's actually happening is it's dovetailed off into a photography competition.
2: Yeah,
1: it's like who can get the better photo of their dog.
2: And you do take some good photos of the girls.
1: Mate, I am winning this group chat. There's no two ways about it.
2: Okay.
1: And I thought that Justin in the group chat had one-upped me the other day because he'd gotten this beautiful studio-style photo of his dog.
2: Oh, so he's actually gone to get professional photography.
1: That's
2: done
1: what I thought. Until I saw,
2: here we go,
1: on Threads, on an account I follow, it was like suggested ChatGPT prompts. And it was exactly the same photo, but of like a little Jack Russell.
2: Edited photos with AI.
1: It was. He's fed a photo of his dog into ChatGPT, given it this exact prompt, and it spat that photo out.
2: Make this thing look cuter.
1: It's AI. He's literally trying to trounce my work with fake work. This is in a dog group chat.
2: Yeah, I know. Like, it couldn't matter
1: less.
2: This
1: guy lives in Sydney. I've never met him in my life.
2: Oh, it does just make me concerned.
1: I'm upset about the fact that I'm now doing things in this group chat that I wouldn't normally do.
2: Because it's not, like, you can't call him out in the chat, surely.
1: Yeah. One of the big photos that's been a prized photo in the chat was my dog Cosmo standing up on a rock.
2: Yeah.
1: She looks like Simba on Pride Rock.
2: Yeah, I've seen it.
1: And I edited the studio photo of this other dog to be in the clouds.
2: Oh,
1: and and Cosmo staring up at the dog.
2: Yeah, like Simba.
1: But then Carrie pointed out to me that implies that the other dog's dead.
2: Yes.
1: Like, the other person I've never met's dog is dead, and Cosmo's looking up at the dead dog.
2: Yeah.
1: And I thought, we're too deep into this.
2: That's what I mean. You're giving us backstories.
1: Yeah, we're too deep into this lore now. This is a group chat for a bunch of people. The only thing they have in common is they all have dogs from the same litter.
2: Yeah. Do you know her dad? Because it needs to be a dad. If it's Mufasa, it needs to be. You shouldn't just pick another dog.
1: Oh, no, I do know Cosmo's. Cosmo's dad's name's Thunder, which is, I think he was a stripper. I think Cosmo's dad's a golden retriever stripper. His name's Thunder. And he lives down under. Nothing wrong with it. Honest day's work. But I think he's a stripper.
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0: 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Now, you love a dress up. You must be ready.
1: I love a dress up. Of course. I'm gnawing at the bit for it. Yeah. I will say they look great for 80.
0: Yeah, they do.
1: But they look normal for 40.
0: No, I think it's actually surprised me to know that they were both 40. I was thinking they were late 30s, which I guess is 40. Yeah. So actually, I wasn't surprised at all.
1: Listen up. I was a year off.
0: Oh, yeah, I was only a year off. So listen up. You can get your tickets, Christian and Bella, back tomorrow from 6.
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0: All right, the Wednesday show is halfway through. That's good. We're making good time. coming up next, Ned, yeah. we are going to be talking about a hell that I have put myself in when it comes to being stingy, because I have had a Facebook Marketplace dilemma that could have been totally avoided if I'd just been a little less cheap to start with.
1: Yeah, you're not a savvy businessman.
0: No, I'm not. I'm not at all. I'm not savvy in much, really.
1: It's like in The Wolf of Wall Street when he's like, sell me this pen. You'd be like, please buy it, please, please.
0: Yep, that would be my sales technique.
1: It's like, that's not going to work for a lot of people. I'm finding out
0: exactly what problem I've gotten myself into with Facebook Marketplace. Stick around.

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0: Your Wednesday night taken care of with Ned and Josh at night here on the Illawarra's Feel Good I-98.
1: I'm in a terrible position at the moment, Ned. Just a real disaster of my own making here.
2: Okay, good. I love it already.
1: I am trying to sell an item on Facebook Marketplace that has been up there for about 6 weeks now.
3: And it's not selling.
1: I keep having this one individual pop up and ask me to accept infinitely less money than my original listing price.
3: Sure.
1: And I told him where to go the first time. The thing I'm selling is like a video switcher, and I was originally going to sell it for $300. Mm-hmm. He offered $200. Now, okay. After 3 weeks of no interest, I lowered the price to $250. Mm. He came back again and went $200.
2: So he's not budging on $200.
1: He's not budging on $200.
3: All right, okay.
1: And I am now 3 weeks removed from that interaction.
3: Yeah.
1: And I probably should put the price down to $200. But I cannot bring myself to do this. It's because I've told this guy no twice already. And now if I put it down to $200, he of course has every right to buy it and should buy it.
2: Of course.
1: Yeah.
2: I fully get what you mean though.
1: Mm.
2: I get a vendetta against someone. And I'm like, even if I do sell it for the price that you wanted,
1: yes,
2: you're not going to buy it. Like, it's not going to you.
1: Maybe that's...
2: I would rather give it away than give it to you at this point.
1: I think it's because he's made me feel like a terrible businessman.
2: Yeah.
1: Like, he's reminded me why I don't run a business.
2: Yeah, too emotional.
1: I can't handle it.
2: Mm-hmm, mm-hmm. I have had a similar thing, except I'm the guy.
1: Oh, you're the guy.
2: But on Depop, I was trying to buy a Shard A shirt, mm-hmm. as I would want to do. And I think this dude was selling it for like $40.
1: Mm.
2: I was like, it's too much for a Shard A shirt. As much as I love the woman, I can't justify spending that much money. So I offered him $25.
1: And he told you where to go?
2: And he, because, well, it's not really a back and forth as much as it's just like, I'll send you an offer, he'll counter offer it.
1: Yeah, okay.
2: But the counter offering has been very passive aggressive. Mm. So my counter offer to his 40 was 25. Then he countered that with

0: midnight on a Friday.
1: So he's had some drinks.
0: This is me. I'm drunk.
2: Oh, no.
0: I decided also to act like a 14-year-old for some reason. I said, GG's, bro. Which is
2: God, you are disgusting.
0: That means good game, which is... I said, GG's, bro. Trust me, there's a million Sade shirts on Depop. And I said, no one is buying this shit for $40. Trust me. And then he countered that whole interaction with $40. And I was like, you know what? Good. good.
1: I'm going to go and find this shirt and buy it for $48.
0: He probably sell it to you for $20. He just was making a point with me, as everyone should.

0: The Illawarra's Feel Good, I-98. You've got Ned and Josh at night for a Wednesday. We've got an event coming up this week that we are going to be emceeing, which is exciting. And I have been on an email correspondence chain getting that all organised.
1: Do you think that MC Hammer was the master of ceremonies hammer? Or do you think it's like an... Oh, I guess it's the same thing, but different.
0: Yeah, but the MCs in that world are a little bit... It's a different concept.
1: They're cooler than what we're going to do.
0: Absolutely. Oh, yeah.
1: G'day, guys. Let's have a fantastic night tonight.
0: MC Hammer never told anybody where the toilets are. Like...
1: And guys, just for a bit of housekeeping,
0: he's never said that phrase before.
2: No smoking inside, all right, guys? Let's keep that to a minimum.
0: Never.
1: And also, that's not something we can say. Hey, keep smoking to a minimum. Yeah. We know you have to have a cigarette every now and again, but try to keep it to one or two around children.
0: Okay, so we're doing that, and I am on a never-ending email chain about that.
1: Of course.
0: And you have seen how many emails?
1: None. Why
0: Zero.
1: Would I?
0: Yeah.
1: I haven't even opened my emails.
0: We've got a pre-production meeting that's happening on Wednesday night.
1: First time hearing
0: of it. Yeah, exactly. So the question I have here is, how does the following text exchange make you feel, okay?
1: Okay.
0: Because this is me with the event organizer.
1: Yeah.
0: And this could go two ways. You could feel two ways about this.
1: Okay. I'm somewhat worried.
0: Hey, mate. Ned will be at work when that meeting is on. Sorry we didn't know about the meeting when we signed up.
1: Mm-hmm.
0: I will relay everything we talk about, which is what I usually do for him anyway.
1: Okay, rude, but fine.
0: And he's
1: also
0: replied,
1: correct.
0: Sweet. I officially confirm you as Ned's handler.
1: Okay, I like that.
0: And I said, that's what my tax return has said for the last 10 years.
1: Well, hang on, wait, you're getting money? Not from me. Who are you getting money from? The government?
0: It's my official job.
1: Oh, my parents.
0: No, the joke is that I am your handler and that's my official job. Now,
1: how do you feel about that?
0: Well, I feel okay about that on one condition.
1: Sure.
0: And that it's demeaning. That you are so inept that I have to, like shepherd you from thing to thing. I know you want to think about it like you're the Tasmanian devil. Like, you need you need someone to get around you because you're just so chaotic.
1: No, much
0: I
1: like...
0: refuse to look at it that way. I need to look at it as if you are a panda that does not know how to look after yourself, and I have to shepherd you from place to place.
1: A lot like another Tasmanian devil, Simon Baker of The Mentalist. Actually, yes. Not of The Mentalist. He was The Mentalist.
0: He was, yeah.
1: He would have a personal assistant.
0: Mm-hmm.
1: There you go.
0: I don't believe I'm your personal assistant.
1: And yet, the world around you seems to think
0: handler
1: that.
0: Handler was the word used.
1: Yeah, but I think we're just being flippant with the word. And I think, like, that actually would be demeaning to call you a PA.
0: It's interesting
1: to me. I think it's a nicer way because it does. It gives you some wiggle room to be like, oh, yeah, Ned's so chaotic. I've just got to keep him on the tracks and he's an idiot. But in everyone else's mind, I think it's like, yeah.
0: I think in everyone else's mind, mate, to be very clear, you are an idiot.
1: Okay.
0: And I am barely hanging this whole thing together.
1: Okay.
0: Keeping it with string, twine, whatever we need. Okay. I am keeping this train on the tracks.
1: I don't know. Okay, look, that's fine. And I understand and can see you're getting quite upset. I would like to maybe back away from the deputization of calling you my assistant. Let's call it a handler and let the world's interpretation, let them think what they want.
0: I need you to know. I look at it as you're inept. Okay.
1: You can
0: Everybody else can look at it how they want to look at it. Yeah. I will always own up to that as you can't be handled on your own.
1: If that gets you to sleep at night, mate, you can do that. By the way, you have my permission to think that.
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0: That is the end of the Wednesday night edition of Ned and Josh at Night. Thank you very much for joining us on the Illawarra's Feel Good I-98. We're Ned and Josh, and we're going to go now. We are going to be back tomorrow, however, from 7 o'clock with Ned and Josh at Night, a brand new episode. We hope you will join us
1: then. Brand spanking new one.
0: Christian and Bella back from 6 o'clock tomorrow. More chances for you to be a winner there, so please listen up. You know what? Speak to you tomorrow. Bye-bye.
1: See ya.
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0: previously on Christian and Bella for breakfast.
1: There's been something noticed around the studio here, and I always have to be the mouthpiece for everybody. And I don't enjoy this role.
2: Oh, well, why are you smirking?
1: Because it's pretty funny. But something was brought to my attention. I did notice it myself about a month ago, and I thought, that's interesting. It's interesting. But the rest of the team has said, can we just bring this up with Bells on air? Because as the big boss always says on a Friday when he does his segment, Clip It, where he clips all of our mistakes. So the only way I can get anything to change on the show is if I publicly embarrass you all.
2: Oh, so I'm about to be publicly embarrassed.
1: Yeah.
3: What's going on? Why don't you have a seat, bud? I just want to talk to you for a sec.
4: It's an intervention.
1: It's time for an intervention. No, don't be too worried. It's actually not really something you're doing.
2: Oh, good. Okay.
1: You'll still be embarrassed by it, though. So we do a lot of gear on the radio, obviously, but then also online. So we have videos going all the time, getting loaded up to all of our socials. Yeah. And some of them go viral. Some of them we put heaps of effort into and they get 4 likes.
2: Yeah.
1: And we go, what the hell was that about? And then we didn't even think about this other one. It got 25 million views.
2: Yeah.
1: And then 4 likes for something. It took 7 days.
2: Well, that's the highs and the lows of social media.
1: Yeah.
2: You know?
1: We have noticed that members of your family are commenting on the videos a lot.
2: The work ones?
1: Yeah, work ones.
2: On our I-98 page?
1: Yeah. Have you noticed this?
2: Notice one or two, but that's nice, isn't it? That's support.
1: Well,
2: the
1: you would think it's nice and it's supportive.
2: Yeah,
1: but it's now become like every single video. So if you see, well, I don't know. Let's just go through it first before we say whether it's good or not. Yeah. And it is nice to have supportive family. There's no doubt about it. But if say there's like 2 or 3 comments, we've made it into a little bit of a game that now we check the comments and check if it's someone from your family. We put little bets on it. Whether the first 2 comments are someone from your family. Now, I just want to highlight a couple of them. So, Kerry Green, who is your mother-in-law, she's a fiend for it.
2: God,
1: but her comments are generally, they're okay. Very supportive.
2: Love her.
1: Team comments, they're great.
2: Okay.
1: Now, I'm just going to bring Jessica up here because she monitors every comment that comes through. How often do you reckon it is? Do you think it's pretty much every video?
5: Yeah, it's daily.
1: Yeah. Okay, so we're going to focus.
2: What's wrong with that, though?
1: Oh, there's heaps wrong with it. So let's just focus on
2: family member.
1: I don't know. I just, like, I've got a thing personally where, like, if my family comments on it, I feel a little bit embarrassed. Do you know what I mean?
5: I think it's fine. There's just some comments.
1: Yeah, some. Okay, so let's focus on those ones.
2: Okay.
1: So let's go to Dirty Dougie first. Now, for those who don't know about Dirty Doug, he's one of my favourite people in the entire world, Dirty Douglas, and he's your father-in-law.
2: My father-in-law.
1: We call him Dirty Doug because he always has a good dirty story. He has been just ramping it right up.
2: I have noticed he stepped up.
1: Every single video, incest. So I'm just going to read through a few of them,
2: sure.
1: Right? So the first one, go Bella. This must have been a video where you were running or something and puffing. Go Bella, need to give up the smokes. You're breathless.
2: Love heart,
1: which is nice. Then he wrote another one. We must have been talking about food that you found, like something you found in your food.
2: Yeah.
1: I found a cockroach in a pie. Love your work.
2: Well, that's bloody contributive, isn't it?
1: Then I think this was the video where we were saying we were going to the Logies.
2: Yeah.
1: And for those who don't know, your fiancé has a Batmobile and drives around in the Batmobile. I wouldn't say he personifies himself as Batman,
2: absolutely
1: though.
2: Absolutely not.
1: Dougie does because he wrote, you're taking Batmans? So I don't know if he meant more than one Batman. Not sure. Then the next video, when we were at the Logies, go team, where's Batmans?
2: Taggy. It's a work event. Zach will never be invited.
1: Love it. Well, I did think, does he think he works for I-98?
2: Yeah, no.
1: Love it. Go Mihailovic family. Good WOG name was another one that he wrote. I don't even know what that was related to. Cool. I'll have one, Bella. Blue, please. So he must have been advertising something. I don't know.
2: Oh, the convoy flannel.
1: Blue is
2: he
1: good.
2: He has asked me last night. He's like, where's my flannel?
1: Get your convoy flannel. They're lovely.
2: They're lovely.
1: Go, Bella. Love the socks. Love her.
2: God, he's really commenting a lot, isn't he?
1: I know the word now. Ring tomorrow. Smiley face. We must have been talking about the mystery word. Go, team. Poor Woody. I think that's when I was trying to swap my ooshies.
2: Okay.
1: Yeah.
2: Poor Woody.
1: Love it, family. Priceless, mate. I think that was actually to me. So, hello, Dougie. Thanks. Cool. Go, Bella. That's another one. They just keep going.
2: Okay.
1: Keep going.
2: I think we get the message.
1: And then your dad, Enzo, has Enzo, another one of my top five favourite people in the world, the most Italian man of all time, has just discovered Instagram. We were talking about this the other day.
2: This is a disaster. So, I've actually rung him. He's in Italy at the moment. And I said, can you please get somebody to put you on private? And I love that you're supporting me. The comments are fine.
1: And to be fair, it is nice it's that they're supportive.
2: It's lovely, but...
1: It's just hilarious when they don't make sense.
2: I see a notification and I'm like, oh, God, what's he reading?
1: Okay, so he wrote bravi on one, which was nice. Then just a love heart and a clappy hand. But we've just noticed he's getting more and more involved.
2: Oh, no.
1: Then on the Dragons one, which was one that went viral.
2: Yeah.
1: And you have to remember, he's speaking with an accent here. So the way he spells is like he's talking.
2: Yeah, English is his second language.
1: Now, I'm assuming he meant to write, good work, guys.
2: Yeah.
1: But he accidentally wrote, while we was in the video standing with a whole bunch of Dragons players, good work, gays.
2: Oh, surely we've hidden that one. Okay.
1: Has that been hidden? Okay, cool.
2: But good work, guys.
1: Good work, guys.

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1: I-98 Traffic.
2: BM1 Princess Motorway in good shape. No hassles from Yalla to Unanderra and into the CBD. No problems on the turnoff into Wollongong. Through Mount Ousley, the M1 is no hassles either. Northbound further towards Helensburg, a clear run. And eastbound down the mountain in towards Wollongong. Just look out for the single lane closures of Mount Ousley Road moving towards the Princess Highway. 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Partly cloudy, a top of 18. 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
4: Cloudy, tops of 18 on the way today. Good morning, I'm Emma Smith with your 5:30 news. The federal government insists slowing down visa approvals is an effective way to manage migration. Regional MPs are urging Labor to speed up backpacker visa processing, warning delays are triggering workforce shortages. The Home Affairs Minister will outline the government's new migration policy during a speech at the National Press Club. Plans to store thousands of vehicles at Jamboree Action Park have been rejected by Kiama Council. The proposal would have seen up to around 1,300 spaces used during normal operating hours and more than 3,000 when the park was closed. Council staff raised concerns about zoning, heavy vehicle movements, bushfire safety and impacts on surrounding roads and residents. And a report has found members of Generation Z are falling victim to scams more than any other concert ticket buyers.
5: 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Just off 5 Islands Road, Unanderra.
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4: The Roosters believe they'll be better for the run after their qualifying final loss to the Panthers. Their season will now go to the line against the Sharks on Saturday night in an elimination final. And F1 has released its calendar for 2027 with the Australian Grand Prix running from April 1st to 4th as the third round.
5: MG4 Urban, Wheels Car of the Year. 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
4: Cloudy, tops of 18 on the way today, fine and sunny tomorrow, reaching 22, hot and sunny on Saturday with temps climbing to 27. Right now in Kiama, it's 11 degrees on I-98.
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1: We always ask the hard-hitting questions here on Christian and Bella for Breakfast.
2: I agree with that.
1: And today's one is, what did you slip on?
2: What did you slip on?
1: A lady was at Outback Steakhouse, not here in Fairy Meadow, it was overseas, and someone, maybe a kid, left a bit of mashed potato on the floor and she went flying.
2: God, you know
1: right
2: what?
1: Across the restaurant.
2: And I know this is like bad publicity for Outback Steakhouse, but all it's done is made me want to go to Outback Steakhouse.
1: Straight away, can we go? The mashed potatoes are...
2: That spot in Fairy Meadow is just loaded up. It's got so many good places to go.
1: It does. Oh, it really
2: let's
1: does.
2: Let's go after the show.
1: Well, let's bloody do it.
2: Yeah.
1: But what did you slip on? 4226-9898. Lama Q said a box of donuts could be yours. Let's go to Kim from Oak Flats. Good morning, Kim.
3: Hey, how you going?
1: Very well for this Friday long weekend.
2: Now, Kimberly, what did you bloody slip on?
1: What did you slip on, Kim?
3: Well, don't laugh, but the grass.
1: Oh, it happens.
2: Okay. Yeah, it does. Yes. Well, are we talking dewy grass and you just were you falling forwards, backwards? What's the deal?
3: Went to take the washing out and went flat on my back.
2: Okay.
1: Ooh, was it like hands down or straight on the tailbone?
3: Straight on the tailbone.
2: Oh, on the coccyx. Did you have any injuries? What are we talking about?
3: Can I blame the dog?
1: Yeah, of course you can.
2: Yeah. Why not?
3: Can blame the dog.
2: Yeah. Sometimes you think dogs do that on purpose. I do.
3: Yes.
2: Yeah, they just sneak up behind your leg so you trip over them.
3: Yes, that's right.
2: Yeah. All right. Well, Kim, guess what?
3: Got the donuts.
1: Yeah, you do.
4: Donuts.
3: Awesome.
1: Well done, Kimmy, just for having a big fall. Let's go to Blakey in Corrimal. Good morning, Blakey.
5: How you doing?
1: Good, bud. What did you slip on?
5: A bit of vomit.
2: A bit of vomit. Okay. Hold on. What constitutes a bit?
5: A fair bit. Yeah. So what happened, my partner at the time, she put a time limit on me at the pub.
1: Yep.
5: So I thought I'd try and get as many beers down as possible.
2: Good. Oh, what a legend. What a legend.
5: When I've gotten home, I've sprinted out to the back toilet and I didn't make it. And as I was running, it's going in front. And
2: oh, God.
5: I slipped and cracked my head.
2: Oh, wow. So, like, hospital visit?
5: No.
2: Not when you've had 15 beers. You just stitch it up with a bit of glue.
5: Yeah, that's it.
1: It should have been a hospital visit. But Blake's like, what the hell?
2: You were running and vomiting at the same time.
5: Yes.
1: That's skill. I mean, they say women can do two things at once, but here you are, Blake.
2: Blake bloody can. Now, remember, drink responsibly, but Blake didn't, and he was rewarded with donuts.
4: Mmm, donuts.
1: Now, eat the whole box, Blake, and vomit them back up.
5: Yeah, I'll try not to.
2: And then sleep on it.
6: 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I-98 Traffic.
7: Well, I passed looking clear in either direction from the lookout to Lawrence Hargrove in Thirroul and Memorial Drive running well. No hassles in either direction from Bulleye to North Wollongong. On the M1 Princess Motorway, down the mountain through Mount Ousley towards Wollongong, just look out for the single lane closures as you turn off onto Mount Ousley Road. 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Partly cloudy, top of 18. 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
1: Now, fellas, I know there's a lot of you, you know, going to your job sites and whatnot, all the tradies out there. Half of you believe that you could safely land a commercial passenger plane.
2: Is this according to a study?
1: This is a study.
2: Or just you saying half of it?
1: No, this is from a study.
2: Yeah.
1: And it's an extensive study. There's over 20,000 men interviewed.
2: You're insane if you think you could land. Like a commercial plane we're talking
1: commercial,
2: about?
1: And that's what they're saying.
2: No,
1: they're
2: there's like a million buttons, all that stuff.
1: No now, way. While a handful of passengers have safely landed small private aircraft in real life, experts stress that commercial jets are vastly more complex, especially under extreme pressure, like having 400 people on the flight and their lives in your hands.
2: Yeah. See, I would chance my hand at maybe being a, like in the likelihood of me being able to land a small one is very slim. But I'd give it a go.
1: But you think you can? So say
2: I think I could give it a go and maybe pull it off.
1: All right. So we're on a Jetstar flight, right?
2: Yeah.
1: And we're taking off. We're going to Port Douglas.
2: Port Douglas.
1: Well, Cairns.
2: That's nice.
1: We're landing Cairns.
3: Yeah. Okay. We're going to Cairns. Nice.
1: And then all of a sudden, the air hostess runs out. She's like, oh, "Is there anyone that could land this plane? Our pilots have passed out and he's not breathing."
2: Yeah.
1: You stand up from row 32F and go, yeah, I'll give it a crack.
2: Well, look, if it's a choice between living and dying, I'd give it a crack. But would I do it successfully? No. We'd go straight into the ocean.
1: But you think you could do it?
2: No. Not a commercial. I think I'm in the other 50. I'm in that other 50% where no.
1: You couldn't do that?
2: I couldn't do that. There's so many buttons. Have you been in the cockpit?
1: I have. Remember they used to allow you in the cockpit back in the 90s?
2: That was crazy.
1: That was fun.
2: What a crazy thing to do though.
1: Yeah,
2: because you're letting kids in there. And they're like, just touching buttons, just wait.
1: What does this do? What does that do?
2: Yeah, shoot, do? You press one button, shoots all the engines off.
1: It's just interesting because it reignites the debate. And I think we all have this in us. It's a bit of ego where we go, yeah, no, and you overestimate your abilities. You're overconfident. Yeah. Like we did it the other day. We said we could beat a 12-year-old in a 3-kilometer race.
2: Which we couldn't. That kid was lightning. I think we could beat the average one.
1: I don't even think we beat the average one.
2: Don't you reckon?
1: Nah.
2: Oh, okay.
1: No. Right, see, we're overestimating him.
2: Men do it a lot, I think. We have one here, who overestimates. He told me, I don't know if I ever told you this one, not that long ago. So double digits. He overestimates his athletic ability all the time. He told me he thinks he could, in an NBA match, he could sink at least one 3-pointer. And I was like, double digits? What are you, about 6 foot? They're like the shortest guy, 6'5".
1: Oh,
2: they just go, swat, block. And he was like, nah, because the guys around you are so good, they just get you open and you just get one. I was like,
1: maybe.
2: In the NBA finals.
1: Oh, the NBA finals.
2: Well, just even in an NBA game. We've seen him play for the Seacliff Seahorses. No good.
1: No, he got a 3-point. He beat the buzzer.
2: Yeah, he did, but
1: he was
2: wide
1: no one
2: open.
1: Him.
2: There was no one near him at all.
1: Everyone was huffing and puffing. He's also said that he could hold the wing for the Dragons.
2: Yeah, hold an edge, which
1: an
2: is
1: edge.
2: Harder than the wing.
1: What's an edge?
2: An edge is like just outside. So the edge is where the second rower stands or like the center stands. So just outside that. The halves, where it gets attacked all the time.
1: Yeah, yeah.
2: You reckon he could hold one for 20 minutes?
1: Well, he did play for the junior Dragons.
2: He did. But I think he failed to understand that they kept training every day of their life and he's gone into radio.
1: Yeah.
2: And does not train every day of his life.
1: But he believes it.
2: Yeah. And he reckons full 20 minutes he could hold an edge.
1: Well, with the Dragons this year's team, he absolutely could.
2: Give him a go.
1: You're in double digits.
2: It's worth a shot.
1: You're in.
4: 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I90.

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1: Oh, my God. I'm shaking. Oh, my God.
0: The word on all of the Illawarra's lips. I-98's mystery word. I-98's $30,000 mystery word.
2: He got confused.
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4: Cloudy and windy, tops of 16 today. Good morning, I'm Emma Smith with your 6 o'clock news. The hotel sector is urging the federal government to fix issues in the migration system rather than slashing numbers. The Home Affairs Minister will speak at the National Press Club today to announce Labor's new immigration policy. Tony Burke is not expected to change the new arrivals target, but will instead target overhaul bridging visas and the appeals process. James Goodwin from Accommodation Australia says this would be welcome.
5: Rather than focus just on the NOM, we need to improve the system. We need to crack down on non-compliance and nuisance claims, and that'll free up resources to improve visa processing and reduce the reliance on bridging visas.
4: A senior officer with deep ties to the Shoalhaven has been appointed to lead the New South Wales Police Force Southern Region. Assistant Commissioner Stephen Hegarty has taken over the command following the retirement of Joe Casser. Hegarty previously served as Shoalhaven Local Area Commander and spent more than a decade working locally early in his career. He most recently led the State Operations and Emergency Management Control. 8 new H5 bird flu events have been confirmed in New South Wales, including on the south coast. The virus has been found in a common minor bird in Berry. Greater crested terns at Kiama and Milton have also tested positive for the disease. The US Federal Reserve has increased interest rates for the first time in 3 years. The decision in the United States is designed to rein in persistently high inflation fueled by the war with Iran. And two tiny penguin chicks have hatched at Symbio Wildlife Park in Helensburg. Parents Woody and Snapper are taking turns protecting and warming the eggs inside their nest.
6: Foolshop.com.au. Just off 5 Islands Road, Unanderra.
0: I-98 Sport.
4: F1 has released its calendar for 2027, with the Australian Grand Prix running from April 1st to 4th as the third round. The four-day event will feature Melbourne's first short-format Formula One sprint race on Saturday, and Aussie tennis star Alex de Minaur says he's using this weekend's Davis Cup tie against Poland to reboot his season after an early exit at the US Open.
6: MG4 Urban, Wheels Car of the Year. Available at Alto Wollongong MG.
4: Cloudy, tops of 18 on the way today. Fine and sunny tomorrow, reaching 22. Hot and sunny on Saturday, with temps climbing to 27. Right now in Austenmere, it's 10 degrees on I-98.

0: siphon some fuel out.
1: Yeah.
0: And bring it down.
1: That's not a bad idea. And you grew up in the western suburbs, so you could do that.
0: I know
1: easy.
0: How to do it, mate.
1: Oh, it's like us riding a bike. Like she's like,
0: yeah. Do it with my eyes closed.
2: Wake up with the feel good fun.
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4: Christian and Bella for breakfast on i98.
2: Move your butt.
1: Good morning and welcome to Christian and Bella for your Thursday morning.
5: Thursday, mate.
6: Thursday.
1: Free play Thursday, in fact.
5: Oh, we've got some bangers.
1: Yeah.
5: We've got some bangers for you guys to choose from, Illawarra. After 7 o'clock, we're doing ballads.
1: Yeah.
5: We just want you to sing at the top of your lungs.
1: Ballads are underplayed on radio as well.
5: I think so too.
1: Yeah.
5: Sometimes you don't want to cry on the way to work and have a good song.
1: Love that.
5: And a good sing.
1: Yeah, and just like a big sing about a lost love.
5: Yeah.
1: Maybe if you haven't lost a love.
5: Yeah.
1: You know, you want to feel that.
5: That's
1: and just
5: right.
1: Look out a window while it's raining a little bit. It's not raining today, but you know.
5: Yeah. Or when you were like, I don't know, if MF from News. Hello, good morning.
7: Hello.
5: If you did this when you were young too, you know when you're back at your mum or dad's car and you're coming back from soccer training and then like a banger comes on and you were looking out the window and it was raining and you're like, oh God, life is tough, but you were 10.
7: 100%.
1: Yeah. And life
7: 10,
1: was,
7: you're in a music video.
1: Yeah, it was not tough at all. And you just look out, rain to be pattering on the window and you think, oh, one day.
5: Or looking
1: one
5: up
1: day
5: going,
1: I'll break free.
5: Will David Leite ever love me back?
1: Yeah, you and David Leite, mate. You love that.
7: Let
1: we're
7: it
1: gonna,
7: go.
1: We're going to find David
5: Leite. I'll never let him go. It broke my heart. And he didn't even know it. He just wasn't interested.
1: Yeah.
5: Anyway, it's not his fault.
1: Cool. I actually did something very similar. We've got a cooking segment on today. And I left all the food at home. We only realised about 10 minutes before the show started. So I had to drive home and make it back here. And isn't it a weird thing that when you're in a rush, just everything becomes an inconvenience? Mm-hmm. You're like, oh, God, there's a bloody car in front of me.
5: Yeah.
1: Oh, there's a car in front of me now.
5: Yeah.
1: You're like, oh, there's a bird swooping. Look at it. Oh, not a care in the world.
7: Every
1: red light. Yep. Although I don't know. And I was thinking this because I was sitting there and I was listening to, we were playing Avril Lavigne.
5: Oh,
1: this
5: how
1: was
5: good
1: playing.
5: Was it?
1: Oh, it was just banging.
5: Yeah.
1: And I'm just staring out the window, having one of those moments at a red light, thinking, God, what decision have I made to get here? And I did think, do you get every red light or do you just get more annoyed at the red light when
5: well,
1: you're
5: it's
1: in
5: funny
1: a rush?
5: You say that because Am said she got every red light this morning.
1: Did
7: yeah,
1: you?
5: On the
7: every
5: way to work.
7: Every single one.
5: I think if you miss the first one, then they all are succinct.
1: Yeah. Did you just sit there looking out the window, Lose?
7: I was getting angry. I was a bit more ragey.
5: Did you also go, why has David Leite never loved me?
1: Yeah, why doesn't David Leite love me?
7: No. Don't
5: oh,
7: know,
5: no,
7: David.
5: Just
1: what's
5: me.
1: David Leite doing now?
5: I think he's a carpenter.
1: Does he live here?
5: Yeah, he's down south. He's down south, which is concerning.
1: Just living down here, listening to you talk about him all the time.
5: I
1: and
5: know.
1: He's like, well, who's Bella Leone? He doesn't even remember you from school.
5: Probably not.
7: Let's call him on the show.
1: Let's get him.
5: Oh,
1: we'll
5: I don't know
1: him.
5: About
1: we'll
5: that,
1: guys. Awesome. We do have a big show planned, though, today. Like I said, our cooking segment is kicking off later. That's Christian and Bella's Cooking Club.
5: Yeah.
1: And you're invited to join.
5: You're all invited. I don't want to be here.
1: You're the only one who doesn't. Everyone else is very excited.
5: Okay. Well.
1: Emma actually has some, she's got some ammunition with this.
5: Okay.
1: Which I didn't know about, but of course she does. You know what I mean?
5: She will know.
1: She always does.
5: Yes. Next though, let's talk about 70 years of Aussie TV.
1: Oh,
5: just take
1: how exciting.
5: A walk down memory lane.
1: Yeah.
5: And Christian and Bella's 80th birthday party. Sexy Six says you're going to get a chance before 6:30.
1: Straight after 6:30. $30,000. It is on 98. $30,000 Miss You Were. Don't go anywhere.

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2: Wake up in the morning feeling like P. Diddy.
3: Hey, what up, girl?
2: Grab my glasses, I'm out the door. I'm gonna hit this city.
3: Let's
2: before
3: go.
2: I leave, brush my teeth with a bottle of Jack. 'Cause when I leave for the night, I ain't coming.

0: It's Feel Good on 98, and you're with Christian and Bella for breakfast. Good morning. Welcome to Thursday as the sun comes up across the Laura. It's looking good today, although it's only getting to like 18.
1: That's okay. It's still sunny and beautiful.
0: Yeah, whatever.
1: The city sings, baby.
0: Spring has sprung. Bella made a mistake by packing away all of her jumpers. And yep. Now she's just wearing T-shirt upon T-shirt.
1: Well,
0: layers.
1: A lot of people would have been like, just bring your jumpers out. But no, I've put them in the vac sack.
0: And you can't un-vac your sack.
1: Oh, once you vac, you can't go back.
0: Oh, you don't want to fiddle with your sack too much.
1: No, God, no.
0: No.
1: So it's stuck in there anyway.
0: Yeah.
1: We move on. You know what warms my heart? Thinking of Australian television.
0: Yeah, some old school TV. Why not?
1: Old school TV. Now, it's 70 years they're celebrating for television launching in Australia, which is absolutely huge.
0: Yeah, they have a lot of specials going on at the moment. And it was Bruce Gyngell, who was, remember David Gyngell, who was the head of Nine for a while?
1: Yeah.
0: He got in the biff with
1: Packer.
0: Yes,
1: he had
0: Packer.
1: A fight. Yeah.
0: They had a fight. It was his father, Bruce Gyngell, the first person to ever speak on Australian TV. And he said, welcome to television. Yeah.
1: September 16th. This is why we're talking about. So it was yesterday, exactly 70 days.
0: 70 years, yeah.
1: 70 years.
0: And they thought it was going to be just a fad.
1: Did they?
0: Yeah, they did.
1: Well, they
0: thought, oh, people like gathering around the wireless.
1: No.
0: Look, the wireless has stood the test of time, hasn't it?
1: Well, we're on it.
0: We're on it right now. So doesn't get affected by streaming.
1: Let's go through our favourite Aussie TV moments, because this is what they're asking to celebrate 70 years of TV. You know my one's McLeod's Daughters. I love McLeod's Daughters. The Claire death scene, harrowing.
0: It is. And actually, look, I never watched it, but Bella's made me watch McLeod's Daughters, that scene, ten times. I'll tell you, it's heartbreaking.
1: It's heartbreaking. Oh, it's she's stuck in the car. She's
0: What's
1: got the
0: her
1: baby
0: name?
1: In the back.
0: Tess or something?
1: Yeah,
0: Tess?
1: No, Tess is Claire's the one who's stuck in the car.
0: Yeah.
1: The sister Tess had to go back.
0: There's
1: she's
0: a theme,
1: trying to
0: is
1: get,
0: that the theme?
1: It's the theme. Oh, God.
0: What a rubbish theme, though, to be honest.
1: Yeah, but it was early 2000s.
0: Yeah.
1: Okay. And so she gets the rope and she puts it on the back of the car to try and reach, but the rope's not long enough to reach the tree trunk.
0: So she knows she's going. Just get the baby out
1: of the
0: back.
1: Just get the baby.
0: Just save the baby. So and then over the edge she goes.
1: Saw her sister go over the edge. Yep. I loved All Saints. Loved All Saints like there was no tomorrow. But I've jumped into the comment section of
0: you just want to let everyone know what you want, what you like.
1: Well, what do you like? What's your favourite Aussie TV moment?
0: I don't know if I have a moment, but I did like Heartbreak High, as you know.
1: Yeah, yeah.
0: One of the greats.
1: Yeah, you're drastic in
0: Wait
1: the...
0: for it. Ready? Oh, God,
1: when
0: Drastic... People who didn't watch this missed out.
1: When Drastic, what's Drastic that moment?
0: Drastic and Anita.
1: Yeah, and they finally got together.
0: Yeah, they had a big smooch at the skate park.
1: That
0: he was on his
1: rollerblades
0: and they smooched. He had to lean right down because he was on his blades.
1: Rollerblading makes you so much taller.
0: Oh, so much taller.
1: A lot of people have said high five.
0: High five?
1: Yes, just generally high five.
0: You love high five.
1: I do love high five. Yeah.
0: Every time it gets to Christmas, whoever's in charge of the music gets 40 emails from Bella saying, can we play Santa Claus is coming from high five?
1: This.
0: And the answer is always a hard no.
1: Tomorrow's Christmas Day. I love it.
0: You know what? I can get on board with High Five. I thought High Five was good. It's a bit late for us.
1: It was late for us. But
0: still good.
1: Still good. And this one was like repeated in the comments. Molly, a country practice. Death.
0: Molly! The best is when he's running, you hear him go, Molly!
1: He was stressed. He was stressed.
0: She ended up being the mum in the castle. Molly.
1: Did she?
0: Yeah. Oh. I watched a bit of it yesterday. It was on TV.
1: Really?
0: Oh, it was so good. And I was like, that's bloody Molly. That's Molly.
1: No, you should have said, that's...
0: Molly!
1: Molly! Oh, so sad.
0: Molly!
1: Have a look. This is how the people gathered around the TV and how it was welcome to Australia.
0: All right.
2: Good evening and welcome to television.
0: Yeah, see? Ginge.
1: What a moment.
0: He's really built that up. It was just 2 seconds of him going, well, good evening and welcome to television.
1: But imagine if someone said, hey, guys, now gather the family around. There's a new thing called projection. And you're like, what the hell is that?
0: Projection's not new.
1: Well, whatever.
0: That was around before television.
1: No, I know.
0: No, I get you.
1: You know what I mean? Like a new thing.
0: It's like four holograms. And they'll just act out a whole thing in front of us.
1: Exactly. Yeah. Or it's 4D. You can feel everything, blah, blah, blah. Yeah. We would be like, wow.
0: Yeah, it'd be sick. And then it'd go,
2: good evening and welcome to television.
0: Thanks, Bruce.
1: Good Good evening and welcome to a hologram.
0: The only way that gets better is if it went like this.
2: Good evening and welcome to television.
1: Yes.
0: Or, hang on, we've forgotten one.
1: One. Oh, round the bloody twist.
0: Round the twist. One of the great shows of all time. What's happened to Australian TV? There was a full episode. Yes, you're probably too young for Round the Twist. Oh, no, you remember? There's a full episode where there was a peeping Tom ghost that lived in the lighthouse and would just peep on people while they were pooing.
1: Yeah.
0: It was awesome. Like, grow up TV. Write stuff like that again.
1: Oh, yeah, she got pregnant from the tree.
0: Oh, yeah. Yeah. He did. Yeah, he was having a baby.
1: Oh, he was.
0: None of it made sense.
1: Oh.
0: What happened with him in the tree?
1: Were they on drugs when they wrote
0: that? I think they were.
1: Okay.
0: Yeah, heavily.
1: Ah, television.
0: Yeah. The Kembla Grange Racecourse.
3: I-98 traffic. A bit of congestion to start the morning through Taroji along Memorial Drive at Taroji Road each way. We're clearing nicely up and down Mount Uzi on the M1. That trip to Sydney from the base here heading up towards Heathcote should take you about half hour. We do have a pretty clear trip to southbound down the Princess Highway from Oak Flats into Berry. That's 25 minutes, so all clear to Kiama. 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In for a partly cloudy day, top of 18. I'm Brittany Gorrell. That's the latest on Feel Good I-98.
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0: Good morning and welcome to Thursday with Christian and Bella for breakfast. It's a cool one this morning, but the sun is out and shining. Spring has sprung, some would say. Very soon, your chance to win $10,000 straight after 6:30. It's on 98's $30,000 mystery word. But speaking of winning,
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0: No thanks, boss.
2: 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Obviously, McHugh has turned 40. I'll be turning 40 next month. 40 plus 40 is 80. We're going to be there. Drinks. We're going to have food. Yeah. We're going to do some dancing and prancing.
0: Dancing, prancing.
2: We're going to play bingo.
3: General frivolity.
2: Yeah.
0: And just fun. We'll be dressed up like 80-year-olds as well. Yep. Someone will fall and crack a hip.
2: Yeah.
0: It'll be sick.
2: It's going to be great. I've got my baby daddy slash partner slash fiancé DJ.
0: Yeah, he's been spoken to. He's not allowed to play your playlist. Otherwise, it's just going to be the Sugar Babes.
2: No, incorrect.
0: And he said,
2: it's going to be
0: that.
2: Atomic Kitten.
0: He said, don't worry, mate, I'm not doing the Sugar Babes or Atomic Kitten.
2: Well, then he's out and I'll be the DJ.
0: Okay, so you need to tell us what Natty Lynn, she's one of our great listeners. We love Natty Lynn. She is 80.
2: She's 80.
0: She's going to sing a song for you, or really, she doesn't know the tune of it, so she's going to read it.
2: That's right.
0: And you have to pick title and artist, then boom, you're coming along with a friend.
2: All right.
0: Take it away, Natty Lynn.
4: She had dumps like a truck, truck, truck. Thighs like what, what? Baby, move your butt, butt, butt. Ah, I think I'll sing it again. Come on.
2: One of the great hits.
0: It is one of the great hits.
2: One of the,
0: early noughties. Think about it.
2: Yes.
0: Think about it.
2: Do I know it? Is
0: Yeah,
2: it?
0: You know
2: it. Okay, yeah.
0: So you were just saying one of the great hits, not knowing what
2: no,
0: it was.
2: No, but I know it. Is this it? Because I've got a story about that.
0: Yeah.
2: Okay,
0: great.
2: Well, let's go to Vanessa and Kembla Grange. Good morning, Ness.
5: Hi, good morning.
2: How are you, you sexy sixer?
5: How are you?
0: Well, we're excited about our birthday and we're excited for you to come. So think about it. We've given away a clue. It's an early noughties hit.
2: Yeah. One hit wonder, if you will.
0: Natty, do you need Natty Lynn to sing it again for you?
5: No, I think I know it.
2: Oh,
0: go for it.
5: Is it Song by Sisqua?
2: Yes! Let's go.
0: We'll give it to you, even though you said Sisqua. That's very cute. Sisqua. It's Cisco. Cisco.
2: Here's a fun fact, guys.
0: Go.
2: I saw this the other day on one of my Instagram reels. Cisco has got the biggest lisp. So when he says they walked in with a thong thong, the thong thong.
0: Oh,
2: when he actually talks,
0: up.
2: He's like, I'm Fifco, and I'm just a thong thong.
0: So what's his real name? If he's saying Cisco.
2: That's his
0: I'm
2: name.
0: Thithco. I'm Kiko.
2: No, he says Thithco.
0: Oh, Thithco.
2: Thithco, like
0: oh, he's
2: Barcelona.
0: Got the cute one.
2: Yeah, and
0: he's
2: he goes,
0: got the cute little
2: the
0: thong one.
2: Thong. And it was based on a friend that went on a date and she was wearing this thong underneath the clothing and he was like, man, you should have seen this girl, la, la, la. And then they made it all up.
0: Yeah. Well, Vanessa from Kembla Grange, you'll be dancing along to this at our 80th.
2: You're welcome, Ness. We'll see you at Wizo's. If you want to go there, it's a great destination. 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
1: 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I-98. 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Always where you are. I-98 News.
4: Cloudy, tops of 18 on the way today. Good morning, I'm Emma Smith with your 6:30 news. Federal Labor will announce its immigration policy today, which is not expected to flag drastic cuts. The government is likely to tighten some visa categories and fast-track the appeals process. Migration Institute Chief Executive Peter Van Vliet says a careful approach is needed.
5: There are really important visa programs like skilled migrants, partner visas, a humanitarian program is important internationally. So you just need to do it in a way that doesn't go after some of those really significant programs. And for the bush, obviously, the work and holiday maker program is critical.
4: Kiama Council has officially knocked back a plan to use part of Jamboree Action Park as a large-scale vehicle storage site. The proposal would have seen up to around 1,300 cars stored in parts of the existing car park during operational periods and more than 3,000 on non-operating days. Council staff found the idea not permissible under the site's rural zoning. Concerns were also raised about traffic, bushfire risk and impacts on the water park. Former Shoalhaven Police Commander Stephen Hergerty has been promoted to lead the New South Wales Southern Region. The Assistant Commissioner has a long history in the area, including years in general duties and highway patrol, before returning as local area commander. He takes over from Joe Kassar, who retired last week after 39 years in the force. Four new H5 bird flu events have been confirmed on the south coast. The virus has been found in greater crested terns at Kiama, Berry and Milton. A common minor with the disease has also been recorded at Berry. And a report has found members of Gen Z are falling victim to scams more than any other concert ticket buyers.
6: Pushup.com.au. Just off 5 Islands Road, Unanderra.
1: I-98 Sport.
4: The chance to do something special is driving the Newcastle Knights after a season plagued by injuries. They head into Sunday afternoon's elimination semi-final without marquee signing Dylan Brown and front rower Trey Mooney. Centre Bradman Best says they still believe they can leave their mark on the finals.
7: You know, with all the injuries we had and whatnot, and we're still here proving everyone wrong, so... Yeah, the belief's here. It's a special group, so, yeah, it's an exciting time.
4: And F1 has released its calendar for 2027 with the Australian Grand Prix running from April 1st to 4th as the third round.
6: MG4 Urban, Wheels Car of the Year. 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
4: Partly cloudy, tops of 18 on the way today. Fine and sunny tomorrow, reaching 22. Hot and sunny, tops of 27 forecast on Saturday. Right now in Fairy Meadow, it's 11 degrees on
1: I-98. I-98's $30,000 mystery word. I-98's
3: mystery word. All right, let's give away some cash.
2: Yes, please. Matt from Kiama, good morning.
8: Morning.
2: Matty, I want you to win this. Christian wants you to win it.
3: Yeah, badly,
2: we all want
3: mate.
2: You to win this.
3: Put us out of our misery.
8: I want to win it too.
2: Yeah, bloody hell.
3: It's been a fun game, but we the amount we get questioned in the street with this game, it's like no other game we've ever played. Just accosted. Yeah. One day after another, Matt from Kiama.
8: Yeah, okay.
2: Well,
8: be nice to win it.
2: All right, Matty. Well, you know the phrase. You've heard it a bunch of times that if someone's missed it, this is the word we're trying to fill. He got confused.
3: Yeah, he thought it was a... Matt.
8: I think
3: hang on, wait. Matty. We've got to build some suspense, mate. We know you're excited. And you should be because you're from Kiama, which yesterday won second best town in Australia. Did you know that?
2: Yes.
8: Yeah, I did. I've heard it.
3: Yeah, it's beautiful.
8: Numerous times on the radio.
3: Yeah, I would say
2: we're just very excited.
3: Best town in Australia by far. Okay, Matt from Kiama, what do you think I-98's $30,000 word is? Mystery word.
8: I think it's
3: blanket.
2: I got confused. He thought it was a blanket.
3: That's good.
2: Instead of a towel, maybe. 1, 2, 3, 4, 5, 6. Okay, so it's 7 letters. We know that. The other clue is night. Has something to do with night.
3: And you use a blanket at night?
2: To keep warm, yeah.
3: You're a genius, Matt. You're a genius.
2: Matt, have you worked this out on your own or have you worked with a little syndicate?
8: No, I just heard it on the radio yesterday morning and I was like...

0: biggest bloke in.
1: Okay.
2: Well, here you are.
1: Here
2: and you
1: are.
2: Got through. Good stuff. Yeah. Okay, Matt, let's find out. Is on 98's $30,000 mystery word blanket.
1: He got confused.
3: Yeah, he thought it was a.
2: Oh,
1: no.
2: Blanket, mate.
0: Oh, well.
2: It was good, though. It was a good guess.
1: Sorry, Matty, but you got 50 bucks to spend on whatever, okay?
0: Thanks, guys. Cheers.
1: You have a good great day. Thursday.
2: See, even the people from Kiama are nice.
1: They're lovely.
2: You know, lovely people.
1: We love love. Wollongong Golf Club, we love them. Home of Championship Golf, family-friendly dining and breathtaking views. They are bringing us the mystery word. We have go again, everybody, after 8 o'clock.
2: Yeah. Now, just if you're not doing it yet, just make sure you're writing down all of the incorrect guesses and just have a think. Night time, 7 letters.
1: Yeah. What could it be?
2: What could it be?
1: What could it be?
2: You get another shot after 8. But next, we're going to catch up with Emma and find out what is hitting your news feed today. There is a lot of news going around, and we're not far off from trending too. Remember, $14,000 we could be giving away this morning. That's over $4,000 on the Big Bad Birthday Wheel. And another shot at I-98's $30,000 mystery word coming up after 8.

0: Good morning and welcome to I-98 on your Thursday. You're with Christian and Bella for breakfast. After 7 o'clock, $4,100 on the Big Bad Birthday. Well, all you need is a birthday. It's the easiest way to win cash in the Illawarra.
1: Christian and Bella have questions. We know exactly who to ask.
2: Yep, it's me, Emma.
1: Emma explains it.
3: Good morning, Emma from the newsroom.
2: Hello.
3: What's making headlines?
2: Well, Wollongong City Council is investigating banning the AI-powered smart glasses from its facilities. Oh. So, very topical. We know that they sold out at Kmart recently, the really cheap pair. So there's concerns that they could be used to sneakily record people in places like pools, change rooms, showers.
3: Oh, yeah.
2: And, you know, children and women being targeted. And, yeah, big privacy concerns there. And we did just see this week, lifeguards in Canterbury Bankstown have been given the power to kick people who are using the tech out of the pool complex. So lots of local councils are taking action because they're waiting for the kind of the federal government to do something at that top level. But until then, councils are looking at what ways they can fix this.
3: Can you tell?
0: Yeah.
3: AI? Can you tell?
0: Yeah, my nephew has them. And I always think, how do people think these look normal? They look like, you know, cartoon nerds, how they had those big, like,
3: big
0: frame glasses. That's what they look like.
3: Okay.
0: Like, they're the biggest frames on earth.
3: And can you tell when they're recording?
2: I don't, not the recording.
0: There's meant
2: That's
0: to be a
2: concern.
0: Light, but people can cover the light, apparently.
2: Yeah.
0: So people are just, like, blacking out the light with a pen or, like, putting something over it.
2: Yeah, so at Monday night's council meeting, it'll be discussed, and they're going to get a report to look into, like, how it would be enforced, because you've got to remember that it's, you know, often, like, teenage lifeguards who might be the people to be monitoring this. And so, yeah, enforceability, the legislation, everything like that, but it is encouraging that it's already happened in a few other councils.
0: Just, what do you need them for? Like, what do you need them for, really?
3: You don't.
0: What are we at that point where we're live streaming everything we're doing?
3: No, you don't need that. And what's going to get, like, what? You at the mermaid pools and go, look.
2: Yeah.
0: It's just an excitement thing. Like, it's one of those things that I think will, well, I don't know, listen to this. This will hold up poorly, probably, but I think it is a fad and it will go away again. Because they have things like this. My nephew got them, and I reckon he's worn them twice.
3: Yeah.
2: Yeah.
0: And I said, what are you doing with them? And he was like, well, I don't know, my mates have them.
2: Yeah.
0: It's like, what are you all just sit in a circle and look at each other and live stream it? You nerds.
2: The, of course, vision impaired people have said that it's a real game changer as well.
0: Yeah, stuff like that. It's great.
2: But yeah, we'll see how it plays out on Monday.
0: But if you're just hanging out at a pool, wearing them, listening to this,
3: you creep.
0: Then you're out, buddy.
2: Terrifying.
3: Get out.
2: I think this is right up our alley, Bells, and we should start one of these here in Wollongong.
0: You too, love. Talking about up your alleys.
3: We love being up each other's alleys.
2: More than 100 people have gathered in San Francisco to simultaneously scream at the ocean.
3: Yes.
0: Oh, this is such
3: I've looked at this and
2: how
3: I think we
2: good.
3: Can do it in the Illawarra.
0: Do you remember my brother told you that he does that, him and his wife?
3: Yes.
0: And Bella was like, what a great idea. Yeah.
3: It was a great idea to keep it out of the house.
0: Lunacy.
3: Not in front of the kids.
0: No. There's little kids trying to swim at the beach and you're just standing by the rocks screaming at each other about your mortgage.
3: It's expensive.
2: It's a great idea. A flyer for the event advertised it as, come along, there's many good reasons to scream, including rent, frustrations with AI, and unspecified anger.
3: Yes.
2: So come and let
3: should
2: it out.
3: Should we start one, a Christian and Bella Scream Club?
0: Yeah, right.
2: I think we should.
0: We just all head down to the beach and just scream out to the ocean.
3: Yeah.
0: The fish would be like, what the f-?
3: I'm sick of this.
0: What was that?
2: There was also a competition of the loudest screamer down there too. So have a bit of a competition. The winner, Olivia, she let out a scream at 121.9 decibels.
3: Oh, wow.
2: Just shy of the world record of 129.
0: I was going to say, remember we tried that?
2: Yes.
0: We tried the decibels. It's so hard to get it that high.
2: She was awarded a small megaphone as her prize.
0: Good. I feel like she should be awarded something else because she's obviously going through a lot of pain.
2: And she was quoted as saying, I live far away from my family. That makes me sad. Oh. Capitalism also makes me sad.
3: Oh, okay.
0: She sounds like she whinges
3: again. Well, she won't be invited to us.
4: 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I-98 Traffic.
5: Scheduled works about to begin today from 7 a.m. in Shell Cove, impacting Cove Boulevard each direction, and the same story through Albion Park with the stop-slow condition Tongara Road at Church Street about to kick in. We've got a delay-free northbound run up the M1, Dapto towards West Wollongong, taking you less than 10 minutes. 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
12: Wake up!

0: Christian and Bella for breakfast. We're a couple of minutes away from 7 o'clock, and after 7, you could be winning some serious cash here on i98. We have $14,000 to give away this morning. Over four grand on Christian and Bella's Big Bad Birthday Wheel is coming up within about half up, so don't go anywhere. First, though,
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5: So yesterday we were talking about Christmas being only 100 days away. It's now 99 days away, guys.
0: Crazy. That's how time works, you know. Oh. One day just goes and then it's 99. Then another will go and be 98.
5: It just flies.
0: So on and so forth.
5: We're in the middle of September. It's unbelievable. The reason I bring this up is because in probably 2 months, everyone starts posting on their Instagram stories, "Oh, my Spotify Wrapped. Can't believe this is my number one song. Oh, no. The kids have got involved again. That's why it's not cool.
0: That's why it's golden by Hendrix."
5: Yeah.
0: Which was everyone's number one song last year if you had kids.
5: It's such a good song.
0: It is a good song.
5: It's really good. So Spotify have said that they're going to separate it now. So your kids' music that you listen to for the kids in the car won't impact your Spotify Wrapped.
0: Do you remember yours from last year?
5: I don't have Spotify.
0: No, but you had the Apple one, which is like the poor cousin of the Spotify Wrapped. But you had the Apple, whatever it is.
5: No.
0: It was this. In the arms of which is no surprise. Because Bella just loves crying for some reason. Gets in the car, thinks no one can see her through the windows, and just lets loose. Picks her nose, has a cry. Just really enjoys herself.
5: It's making me want to cry.
0: I had this. Oh, still a good song. What a song.
5: That was good.
0: It was a good song. Look, so Bella's almost crying.
5: Yeah,
0: what are you doing?
5: She affects me.
0: Do you want me to get her back up for you?
5: No, because I can't feel it. It's what? Just so beautiful. Listen to it. Just listen to it. Away
0: from here. Okay. In this dark cold. This is one of her funeral songs.
5: It is. So just picture me.
0: Dead. Being carried out.
5: And then I'll have a big montage of like our 98 stuff we did at work.
0: But yeah, but you'll make sure that there's a certain light put on it so it always looks like the sun's kind of going down over everything you're doing.
5: Yeah. Like, you know,
0: playing at the beach, even though she never played at the beach.
5: Yeah. It'll be like, you know, every movie where the wife dies early on in the scene.
0: Yeah. And for some
5: that'll
0: reason,
5: be my video.
0: The husband's just filmed her in the bed sheets, playfully batting Mucking away the camera like a cat.
5: Stop it. And I'm eating. I'm like, no, don't film me.
0: I hate it when you film me eating.
5: While this is playing. Yeah, that'll be my video for my funeral.
0: Yeah, awesome.
5: We'll record that now, can we?
0: Yeah.
5: Thanks.
0: We give it a go. We have Jessica. She does all our social media stuff. Come in here. Come on.
5: Let's
0: film Bella eating something and going, don't eat. You hate it. I hate it when you film me eating.
5: And then we'll play that at the funeral.
0: Yeah.
5: To Sarah McLachlan.
0: Speaking of playing things, after 7 o'clock, which is now, actually in the next couple of minutes, we have to jump into Fruplo Thursday, where you can vote on the song we're playing. And we are dropping some big fat ballads on you.
5: This will be number one for me this year.
0: Yes.
5: It's trending, baby.
0: I reckon this is in my top 5 year on year. Same with you.
5: Yeah.
0: We love getting in the car and just belting this out.
5: So, you can vote for Celine on our Instagram stories at 98FM, or she's up against Whip.
0: We thought there's not enough ballads on the radio anymore.
5: Sing and have a good cry.
0: Now, usually I would never go against Whip, but if one song's going to get me against her,
5: it's Celine.
0: It's all coming back to me now.
5: Team, jump on. What do you want to hear in a couple of minutes' time? Celine Dion or Whitney Houston? Get vote in on Instagram stories at 98FM.
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8: You know, I've actually been thinking of selling this boat.
9: Yeah?
8: Yeah.
9: Where?
8: Oh, I'll probably call Hunts.
9: Hunts Marine?
8: Yeah.
9: Yeah?
8: Yeah.
9: Did you sell the last one to Hunts Marine?
8: The Quintrex?
9: Yeah.
8: Yeah.
9: So Hunts Marine sell and buy boats?
8: Yeah.
9: Is that how Steve sold his last boat?
8: I don't know. I'll ask.
10: Oi, Steve!
11: Yeah?
10: Where'd you sell your last boat?
11: Hunts
10: Marine?
11: Yeah!
10: Nice!
8: Yeah, Steve sold his boat to Hunts Marine.
9: Hunts Marine?
8: Yeah, nice.
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1: 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I-98 News.
12: Cloudy, tops of 18 on the way today. Good morning, I'm Emma Smith with your 7 o'clock news. The federal government insists slowing down visa approvals is an effective way to manage migration. The Home Affairs Minister is today preparing to unveil the government's new migration policy during a speech at the National Press Club. Regional MPs are urging Labor to speed up backpacker visa processing, warning delays are triggering workforce shortages. Ahead of the speech, Tony Burke has told Parliament the policy will strike a sensible and sustainable balance.
13: The more tools that are available, the better we can target the system. The best form of outcome there will be if we are able to sort our way through for a legislative option. In the absence of that, there are still more levers that the government will be able to use, and I'll be making those announcements tomorrow.
12: A senior officer with deep ties to the Shoalhaven has been appointed to lead the New South Wales Police Force Southern Region. Assistant Commissioner Stephen Hergarty has taken over the command following the retirement of Joe Casser. Hergarty previously served as Shoalhaven Local Area Commander and spent more than a decade working locally early in his career. He most recently led the State Operations and Emergency Management Control. A proposal to truck vehicles from Port Kembla to Jamboree Action Park for long-term storage has been refused. The plan would have used large sections of the site's existing car park to hold cars awaiting distribution. Kiama Council says the operation doesn't fit the park's rural zoning and could create traffic and amenity issues. 8 new H5 bird flu events have been confirmed in New South Wales, including on the south coast. The virus has been found in a common minor bird in Berry. Greater crested terns at Kiama and Milton have also tested positive for the disease. And the US Federal Reserve has increased interest rates for the first time in 3 years.
3: Poolshop.com.au, just off 5 Islands Road, Unanderra.
1: I-98 Sport.
12: The Roosters believe they'll be better for the run after their qualifying finals loss to the Panthers. Their season will now go on the line against the Sharks on Saturday night in an elimination semi-final at Allianz Stadium. And Swans forward Logan McDonald says they're treating Fremantle's loss to Hawthorn 2 weeks ago as a blip on the radar. Sydney will be hoping to secure a spot in the grand final with a win over minor premiers Fremantle at the SCG on Friday night.
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12: Partly cloudy, tops of 18 on the way today. Fine and sunny tomorrow, reaching 22. Hot and sunny, tops of 27 forecast on Saturday. Right now in Calderwood, it's 10 degrees on I-98.
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0: Okay, after 7:30, $4,100 going your way. Don't sleep on it. It's Christian and Bella's Big Bad Birthday Wheel. $4,100. And all you need is a birthday. Easiest way to win cash in the Illawarra.
5: Absolutely. But now, it's Thursday, everybody.
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0: So we've decided this morning that there's not enough ballads played on the radio.
5: That's right. So we've taken control of the music. We're giving you two choices, Illawarra, and you can vote on Instagram stories at i98FM. Jump on there if you want to hear a bit of Celine Dion.
0: Jesus, it feels good. Ready, wait for it. This is the build.
5: Goosebumps. You know? Everyone.
0: Oh, that's a different bit.
5: It's a different bit.
0: Hey, let's get the right bit that we all know.
5: That song, Celine Dion, It's All Coming Back to Me, is up against a Whitney Houston.
0: And we don't do this. There's no winner. There's no loser with this. Let's say that. There's no loser with this.
5: No.
0: Every song we pick is awesome. And I would very rarely go against Whitney. I think either of us, it's pretty tough to get us to go against Whitney. But I think I'm a Celine guy this morning.
5: Well, what are the people saying on the Instagram
0: stories?
5: Yes, go.
0: What are they saying on the stories? Because you can vote on the stories. Remember, jump on our Instagram account, i98FM. Have a vote.
16: It's a bit of a landslide.
5: Is it?
0: Okay.
16: 68% to 32%.
0: All right, don't say which one.
5: 68% to 32%. Woo! Please be
0: I wonder.
5: Solo.
0: Because please usually be. You would think Whitney's winning that, but have we heard Whitney enough? I don't know.
5: But let's find out soon.
0: We'll give you time to vote. Okay, we're going to go to some Justin Biebs now. But when we come back from Biebs.
5: Oh, we're singing, we're crying, we're holding hands.
0: We're crying together.
5: Yes.
0: As a whole city. It'll be awesome. It's on 98 with Christian and Bella. Get

0: possibly the halftime act at the Super Bowl this year in LA. It's Justin Boobs with his brand new one, Speed Demon. I'm right into that. I like it.
1: It's grown on me this
0: time. I think he's back.
1: Yeah.
0: Because he was too slow and too, like, TikTok-y for a bit.
1: He's back, baby.
0: Oh, he's back, baby. And so, is Free Play Thursday?
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1: Okay, we do this every Thursday, same time, where we just play a song that's not usually played on our radio station. We take control of the music for a little bit, and we just wanted a big song we could all sing to in the Illawarra and have a little cry to.
0: Yeah, we thought it was time. Like, it's that time of year where you just want to hold hands and have a good cry.
1: Yeah, everyone's struggling. We're 2 weeks away from the end of term. The teachers are frazzled. The kids are wild.
0: It's that time of year where you pass, like, winter, it's coming out of winter, but you're not quite there yet. Yeah. And you're like, I need that. I just need a kick, you know?
1: You crawl into that line.
0: Yeah.
1: So you need a ballad to sing to.
0: These are your choices. Oh, and this is, for the last, I reckon, 5 years, Bells and I have just been belting this out in the car nonstop. Wait for it.
1: But also,
0: it's become quite the theme to our show.
1: It absolutely is. Yeah. Huge news is that she is back performing in Paddy. After 6 years break.
0: Oh, sweet
1: so
0: putty.
1: She killed it. She did so well.
0: Can she move around a lot?
1: Because
0: for those who don't know, Celine's got the stiff person syndrome, which is actually what it's called, which is insane.
1: Yeah.
0: But
1: no, she was great.
0: Okay.
1: She nailed it.
0: All right, good. And your other choice? And one of the great songs ever written and performed. Dolly Parton wrote it.
1: Oh, and Dolly Parton.
0: Yeah, performed by Whitney. But apparently we're still sitting on a landslide. We had a lot of votes come in when we were just talking about it then. But yes, where are we sitting now with percentages?
3: 70-30.
0: 70-30.
1: So usually we go to the phones if it's close, but that's a landslide. What are we playing? Yes! Good choice, Illawarra.
0: Very good choice. Oh, I just got goosebumps.
1: Oh, my God.
0: I just got goosebumps.
1: Let's hold hands. Please sing this at the top of your lungs.
0: Strap yourself in for 4 minutes of absolute glory on 98.

0: Celine Dion.
1: That needs to be put on.
0: Okay, enough.
1: Every
0: Celine.
1: Day.
0: We're trying to talk.
1: Yeah, Celine, come on. You've had your moment.
0: Yeah. You've had plenty of moments, to be honest. Gee, she's good. We said good old scene, good old cry.
1: How was that, Illawarra? How was that?
0: That's bloody free play Thursday, is what it is.
1: That's exactly what it is.
0: Worth
1: and
0: it.
1: It'll be back same time, same place next week.
2: 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I-98 traffic.
3: 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Watch for emergency services around the area and any smoke haze. The M1 is starting to build northbound through Brownsville, passing Kanahooker Road, but still pretty clear up and down Mount Ousley, and then no issues continuing into Sydney. Lightly bunched up around Wollongong, down Coromel Street at Borelli Street. 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Partly cloudy, top of 18. I'm Brittany Gorrell. That's the latest on Feel Good I-98.
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0: Good morning and welcome to On98. It's Christian and Bella for breakfast. I knew it, I knew you. After 7:30, $4,100 could be going straight into your pocket. It is Christian and Bella's big bad birthday wheel, so make sure you stick around for that. But let's talk sleeping.
1: Yes, because a lot of people have invested in those ring things.
0: What are they called? The ring. Oh, like the Whoop things, whatever they are. The ring.
1: Well,
0: oh,
1: Jessica,
0: yeah.
1: What's it called?
0: What's that thing on your finger?
1: It attaches to your phone and stuff.
0: Your microphone's on, mate. You don't have to. Could you hear it clicking away on the keyboard then? She's quite a quick typer.
2: Mine's an ultra human, but people have Aura rings.
0: Aura rings.
1: Okay. Yes. And I said I refuse to get one because it tells you how well you've slept, all your sleep quality.
0: I get too obsessed with it.
1: Oh, it's like I downloaded when I had a newborn all the leap cycles, and that drove me insane because I was like, "What's happening?" And then you would look, and then you get in your head, and it was a whole thing.
0: I wouldn't do that, man. So, but look, people do struggle to sleep. We have horrible sleeps all the time.
1: Yeah,
0: it's like an age thing. When you forget, you don't realize how tired you're going to get when you get older. I don't know why people don't tell you about that.
1: Well, also young children who don't sleep through the night.
0: Yeah, that
1: adds to it. Yeah. So Brian Johnson, he does, you know how he tests his body with everything? He's like a well-known guy who puts his body through the ringer and experiments with things.
0: He had a TV show where he would like push his body to the limit and test different things with his brain and stuff. You know?
1: Yeah. Now, he said he went 8 months with the perfect sleep score, and these are the five things you must do to get that perfect sleep score.
0: Oh, sick.
1: You ready?
0: Yep.
1: You're going to hate this.
0: Okay.
1: No coffee 10 to 12 hours before bed.
0: Oh, that's all right. No, I don't do
1: 10 to 12 hours
0: before bed. The last time I have a coffee's like 7.
1: Yeah. You go to bed at 9. You got to have it 10 hours before.
0: No, I get to bed at like 10, 11. So that's one
1: hours.
0: Thing I should be sorting out. But anyway, yeah.
1: But you say no coffee 10 hours before bed.
0: That's what I'm saying. I finish at like 7 a.m. is when I have my last coffee.
1: Oh, a.m. I thought you meant p.m.
0: No.
1: Jesus Christ.
0: No. No.
1: That's an absolute lie. You've had coffee at 10 o'clock here.
0: Yeah, it's an occasional thing.
1: And tea.
0: Tea's all right. Is tea not all right
1: Tea's
0: either?
1: Caffeine, no.
0: Oh, listen to this one now. It's only a little bit of caffeine, you know? I have a tea before bed sometimes.
1: I'm just helping you to get a perfect sleep score.
0: Well, that's what's
1: happening.
0: Sounds like you're judging the amount of coffee I drink.
1: I'm helping you. Stop drinking the coffee. Now, 4 to 6 hours before bed, no exercise. No high-intensity exercise.
0: Yeah, okay.
1: You can go for a walk, but no high-intensity exercises 4 to 6 hours before bed. This is great for me because I have dinner at 4 p.m. in the afternoon. No eating 4 hours before bed. That's not good for you.
0: No,
1: you
0: eat late. No, because I do eat late.
1: So your body and your heart rate spike and your glucose fluctuates, all that sort of stuff. So 4 hours before bed is when that no food passes your lips. And 2 hours before bed, you have to avoid the blue light. So
0: no TV, no screens at all.
1: No screens. And I know people get into bed and we doom scroll and then we like drift off.
0: Well, and we always send stuff to each other. That's shortly before we go to bed.
1: Yeah, we got to stop doing that. 2 hours before bed.
0: What do those blue light glasses work? Do they work?
1: Yes. He said you should actually get the red light glasses.
0: Okay.
1: Are great. And I also read a thing the other day. If you have, you know, when you're in your house and you have lights on above your head, don't have that. You've got to have lamps next to you.
0: Yeah, I've heard that.
1: Also, because your eye flicks up and so it thinks it's the sun.
0: Did he say anything about having a 15-month-year-old girl put her foot directly in your mouth while she's sleeping in your bed sideways for some reason?
1: I like how you said 15-month-year-old. That was cute.
0: Well, I'm tired. I didn't sleep a lot last night.
1: Stop drinking caffeine.
0: I had a 15-month-old's foot in my mouth.
1: Nothing about that.
0: No, okay. No. All right, good. Christian and Bella for breakfast. Let's do it. Thanks to Wollongong
3: 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Until next time. I-98. 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

0: It's been revealed ACO has thwarted four incidents classified as major terrorism plots since the Bondi Beach terror attack in December. Independent Allegra Spender says she understands there are limits to what can be shared.
1: I think we have to be careful not looking for a running commentary from ACO, but I think greater transparency and also for the government to be clear about the types of threats that we face and how they're addressing them, I think would actually really help reassure the community as well.
0: A senior officer with deep ties to the Shoalhaven has been appointed to lead the New South Wales Police Force Southern Region. Assistant Commissioner Stephen Hegarty has taken over the command following the retirement of Joe Casser. Hegarty previously served as Shoalhaven Local Area Commander and spent more than a decade working locally early in his career. He most recently led the Operations and Emergency Management Control. Police are asking for our help to find a missing man from Winona. 61-year-old Michael Wunsch was last seen on Freitas Avenue last Monday afternoon. He's described as being of Caucasian appearance, about 175 centimetres tall, with short grey hair, a beard and brown eyes. Police believe Michael may be travelling in a white 1998 Ford Falcon station wagon with a distinctive black bull bar. He's known to frequent the Winona, Jervis Bay and Errol Bay areas. Anyone with information is urged to contact Crime Stoppers. Plans to store thousands of vehicles at Jamboree Action Park have been rejected by Kiama Council. The proposal would have seen up to around 1,300 spaces used during normal operating hours and more than 3,000 when the park was closed. Council staff raised concerns about zoning, heavy vehicle movements, bushfire safety and impacts on surrounding roads and residents. And Princess Diana's brother has claimed King Charles said people would forget his sister soon enough after her death in 1997. The allegations have been detailed in Charles Spencer's new book, which is due to be released this month.
2: Poolshop.com.au, just off 5 Islands Road, Unanderra.
3: I-98 Sport.
0: Nathan Cleary has been handed extra time to overcome a foot injury after the NRL locked in Penrith's preliminary final for Sunday the 27th. The Panthers share hosting duties with the Dolphins as the league sidesteps a Saturday clash with the AFL Grand Final. And F1 has released its calendar for 2027 with the Australian Grand Prix running from April 1st to 4th as the third round.
2: MG4 Urban, Wheels Car of the Year. Available at Alto Wollongong MG.
0: Cloudy, tops of 18 on the way today. Fine and sunny tomorrow, reaching 22. Hot and sunny, tops of 27 forecast on Saturday. Right now in Windang, it's 10 degrees on I-98.
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6: How many times do I have to tell you? You can't pocket the money.
5: Should be able to get a bit.
6: Goes to our wonderful listeners. And hopefully today it's going to Tasman in Wollongong. Good morning, Taz.
7: Good morning, Christian and Bella.
6: How are you?
7: I'm good.
6: Okay.
5: You have a great name and a great birthday. We're looking here, 27th of November. It's a good one. Scorpio? You Scorpio?
6: No.
7: Sagittarius.
5: Oh, that's the one no one cares about. Like mine, Virgo. No one cares about that either.
7: Yeah.
6: Right. They're weaker star signs, but that's okay, guys.
5: I wouldn't say they're weaker. It's just we don't care about them.
6: Nobody talks about them. It's always Scorpio, Cancer.
5: Yeah, because the Scorpio people like to go, oh, I've got a sting in my tail.
6: Everyone's
5: like, whatever, mate.
6: We absolutely
5: do.
6: Yeah,
5: righto.
6: And we're loyal. Never forget.
5: Oh, they love talking about themselves, Scorpios.
7: They do.
5: I love it. My son's a Scorpio. Even he talks about it. I'm like, whatever, mate. Go charge your crystals with your Arnie Bears.
6: Yes. I would love him to do that. Okay, so we're looking for 27th of November. Do you have a lucky number you want to start on?
7: Yeah, I guess I'll start on the 16th because my partner's the 16th of November.
5: Oh, hey, my son's 17th. Look at that. It's like we're all related. There's got to be some luck there, surely.
7: I hope so.
5: Well, Bella said this morning, she said, I've got a feeling it's going to go off today.
6: I do.
7: Well, I hope she's right.
6: I hope so too.
5: Hope these bloody Scorpios know what they're talking about.
6: Well, we know a lot, Scorpios.
5: Oh, dear. Dear, tell us more about what you do.
6: All right. Here we go, Taz. In 3, 2, 1.
7: Spin that wheel.
5: Oh, good spin. That was hard. That was a hard spin. It actually rocked the wheel.
6: Come on.
5: That's how hard you spun it. Okay.
6: I want to change it. It's all thanks to TLE Electrical, Wollongong and Oak Flats. $4,100 if we land on the number 27. Slowing down.
5: Tasman from Wollongong.
7: Yes.
6: Scorpios don't know anything.
5: No, nothing. They just say they do. We landed on 4.
6: Oh.
7: Evo.
5: Yeah, not
6: Devo
5: even close.
6: Too. Far out. Okay, well.
5: Can't win them all, Tasman.
6: My feelings are off. Usually I'm bang on.

0: What's happening?
1: Oh, are you?
0: Yeah, I am.
1: Oh, God, maybe you haven't charged your crystals enough.
0: That's why I said that.
1: Why don't you go in the forest and dance with no shoes on?
0: That's what I haven't done in a while.
1: Yeah.
0: Yeah, okay. I'll do that and we'll change the light cut.
1: All right, Tasman, hopefully you get through another time and you can win. Or have you been working on 98's $30,000 mystery word? You coming up with the word?
2: I have been listening, but I haven't come up with what I thought it was.
1: Okay. Well, look, after 8 o'clock, there's another chance and you could win that.
2: All right.
0: Good luck, Taz. Thanks for joining us. We appreciate you. Next, though, we've got to talk about family secrets.
1: Has anyone done
0: like a DNA test and found out something really interesting? We want to hear from you. 422-698-98.
1: Don't go anywhere. It is I-98 with Christian and Bella for breakfast. $14,000 could be going your way just today on the show on I-98.
3: 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All ends with beginnings. What?

0: It's Feel Good on 98. We are feeling good for your Thursday morning. Headed into a beautiful weekend. We know it's a bit dodgy now with like 18 as our top, but it's only the 26, 27 on Saturday.
1: Beautiful.
0: Oh, very exciting. Very exciting times. After 8 o'clock, could get more exciting because you could have $10,000 going your way with Christian and Bella's, oh, sorry, I-98's mystery word. Also Christian and Bella's because we're part of I-98, so we'll just claim it. You know what? Change it. Change the name. It's Christian and Bella's mystery word.
1: Are you done?
0: Yeah, I had to dig myself out of that hole.
1: Thanks.
0: So, yeah, now, let's move now on. I'm done with
1: no,
0: it.
1: We'll
0: yeah.
1: just move on. Yeah. Team, listen to this story. It's going to blow your mind. So there were two Indian-born women, right? Born in India. And they were adopted out by different families. Somehow, out of all the places in the world, they both ended up in the Netherlands.
0: Wow.
1: As babies, right?
0: Interesting.
1: They have discovered they are biological sisters. Here's the twist. They have been best friends since they were teenagers.
0: Shut up.
1: So not only did they both get adopted out of India into the Netherlands, but into the same city, going to the same high school, and they discovered they were sisters only this last week.
0: Are you saying these sisters are doing it for themselves?
1: Yeah. Absolutely. Now, they would joke and say, oh, we look similar, and they would call each other sis.
0: Yeah.
1: Like just, but you say that to your bestie because you're like, we're sisters. Really?
0: Do you?
1: Oh, yeah.
0: Well, okay. I didn't know this was the babysitters club. Well,
1: you do.
0: Is that what happens?
1: Yeah, yeah, yeah. You feel like sisters when you're with your best friends.
0: Guys call each other bro. That makes sense. Okay, so was it like an area in India that everyone was leaving, and so they moved the whole group of, like, everyone coming from that area to a certain area in the Netherlands?
1: No.
0: Or something? You know how they do that sometimes?
1: I do, but this is just random.
0: Wow, random. That's wild stuff.
1: So they had to form to become friends at high school, like each other, and then become best friends. Like, the odds of all of that working out
0: amazing.
1: Then finding out that you're sisters is mind-blowing.
0: It's a million to one. More.
1: It's every more.
0: How many people are in India?
1: Like 3 billion?
0: Is it like
1: 2 billion?
0: It's 2 billion to one.
1: That's what it is.
0: That's what the odds are.
1: I know.
0: That's wild.
1: And you wouldn't back that.
0: No.
1: No.
0: No, you wouldn't.
1: So we're doing this on 4226-9898. It's an oldie but a goodie. What did you discover when you did the DNA test?
0: Mm.
1: Who were you related to? What odd thing came out from it?
0: Yeah, and we often stumble across stories of, like, there'll be two men in a relationship and then they do the DNA test and find out that they're cousins.
1: Yeah.
0: Or something like that.
1: Yes.
0: Yeah, that was one recently, remember?
1: Yeah.
0: There was two guys, they were in a relationship. And they didn't even look at each other and go, you look the same as me.
1: Similar. Well, you don't look like your cousin.
0: I think they might have even been brothers or something. I don't know. It was very, it was way too close. I remember us thinking, this is strange.
1: Yeah, but I also said, you'd just go through with it, wouldn't you? It's too far gone.
0: Yeah, but you're from Western Sydney. That's what you do out there.
1: Like if I found out Zach was actually my cousin, whatever.
0: What about brother?
1: Whatever.
0: Now, Jessica's microphone wasn't even up then. She's in the soundproof room and I still heard through the soundproof glass her go, ew.
1: We're 16 years. You've already done it. You've had a child. She's got 5 fingers, 10 fingers.
0: She's fast as she's got 7 feet.
1: She's got 5 eyes. Give us a call. 4226-9898. What family secret?
0: You are as inbred as a Dalmatian. You are wildly inbred.
1: What did you discover in the DNA test? We want to hear from you. Don't be shy. You can be anonymous. 4226-9898.
2: The Kembla Grange Racecourse. I-98 traffic. Just a slow stretch northbound along the M1 through Brownsville heading past the Kanahooka Road on-ramp, but getting up towards West Wollongong, it's still about a 10-minute stretch and hassle-free continuing into Sydney. Southbound is down Bulleye Pass, just some light patchiness, but still pretty clear. We do have southbound delays on Memorial Drive through Bulambi towards Bulambi Lane, and we slow up both ways in Corrimal. Join Revo Fitness from just $9.69 per week for 24/7 access to every gym across Australia. 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In for a partly cloudy one, tops of 18. I'm Brittany Gorrell. That's the latest on Feel Good I-98.
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8: Oi, Steve!
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8: Yeah!
9: Yeah!
8: Nice!
6: Yeah, Steve already knew that.
10: About Hunt's Marine?
6: Yeah.
10: Nice.
11: This is Elise from Southern New South Wales, a MacKillop foster carer who provides a safe home for children.
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0: Welcome to i98. You're with Christian and Bella for breakfast. After 8 o'clock, we're going to give you a shot at winning $10,000 instantly. It's Christian and Bella's. No, it's not. Why do I keep saying that? You know, I haven't had any sleep and I've had no coffee this morning. And look at me. I'm bloody bursting at the seams here.
1: Yeah. What do you want me to do about it? Do you want me to take over?
0: No, because it's going to sound worse. After 8 o'clock on 98's $10,000 mystery word. $10,000 in your pocket.
1: Yes.
0: Immediately.
1: Could be yours after 8.
0: Hey, I need to bring something up that I noticed. Well, we've all been noticing a lot and we've been speaking about it quite a bit. Your family's going buck wild on Instagram at the moment.
1: Why? What's
0: absolutely
1: happened now?
0: Absolutely nuts. So a few weeks ago, it was your father-in-law, and he hasn't stopped. He's incessant. Doug. I love Dirty Doug so much.
1: Is Dougie still commenting on all our work ones?
0: Yeah. Yeah.
1: Good on him.
0: He always talks about, so your fiance has a Batmobile that you can hire out, and he calls his own son Batmans. Not one Batman, but Batmans. And yeah. So he always references, oh, that's copyright, ask Batmans. And we're like, what are you talking about, Dougie? Dirty Doug. Now, the only person I love more than Dirty Doug is your dad, Enzo.
1: Vincenzo Leone.
0: And your mum, Laura, but that's for a different reason.
1: Of course. He's in Italy at the moment.
0: And he's just discovered Instagram and he's going crazy with it, just posting all over the shop. It's so good. He writes lovely little messages on our videos.
1: I could kill whoever the person was that introduced him to Instagram. He's far too old for Instagram. He doesn't understand how it works.
0: How old is Enzo, 80?
1: Yeah.
0: Yeah.
1: You can't be on Instagram at that age. You don't understand how
0: he was posting some things up on his story. It's good. So the other day he posted just a blank. Oh, I think he took a photo in his pocket and he posted
1: that.
0: Yeah, it was good.
1: And this is what's worrying me.
0: Well, the pocket post was good.
1: Because every time I look and then you see the little ring around Enzo,
0: yeah.
1: I'm like, oh, God, what's
0: I love
1: he done?
0: It.
1: What's
0: it's,
1: he done?
0: It and is one of the highlights of my day if I see a ring around Enzo.
1: Well, half of my heart drops because I'm like, am I going to open this up and it's going to be like him on the toilet or him, like, because he doesn't know how to use these things.
0: But he's not supposed to. He's an older man. He's an older Italian
1: man.
0: But no
1: he's
0: one just
1: else
0: enjoying
1: knows
0: himself
1: that.
0: In Italy. When he started following me, he liked every single one of my photos. He went all the way back. I loved it.
1: Yeah,
0: it was so good.
1: He doesn't understand.
0: He'd throw a little, like, a beautiful family in there.
1: Yeah.
0: And I was like, oh, God, I love you, Enzo. You don't know what's going on. Then he posted another story where it was kind of blurred. I think that was an accidental movement post.
1: I didn't see that one.
0: That was a good one.
1: I'm going to block him, actually.
0: It's so cute.
1: No, it's not cute.
0: All of them. And I'm like, keep him coming, Enzo. Keep him coming.
1: Imagine your dad doing this. You would have a fear of what was about to be posted.
0: Yeah, probably.
1: You would. So let's just have a little bit of sympathy for Bells here, your best friend for 14 years, and stop talking about it. Thank you.
0: No. Well, I've got to bring this one up. This last thing.
1: This is the last
0: Did you see
1: time.
0: The thing he posted yesterday?
1: No.
0: It's so good. Now, you shouldn't be worried
1: be
0: about
1: careful.
0: It, but am I allowed to say which sister?
1: My sister. What happened?
0: Sarah. She should be worried because look what he just posted. This is afternoon.
1: Oh, no.
0: So from what I can tell, this is Sarah. She's wearing a beanie, nice sunglasses. She looks great. She always looks great,
1: Sarah.
0: She
1: does look good, yeah.
0: She's out in the country somewhere, beautiful countryside, with a guy I've never seen before. He's got a nice manicured beard and a little golf hat. And there's a big love. I don't know if Enzo's added that love heart. I think he has because it's actually the like sign. Like you've got one love, like one like. So he's put a big love heart in between the two of them. Now, I'm just going to take a wild guess and say this is someone that she's just started seeing.
1: Yes.
0: And your dad's seen a photo in the family chat that she might have posted and he's decided to put it on Instagram to show all the family.
1: No, I think what's happened here is he's taken
0: a
1: photo.
0: Look at the photo, Bells.
1: I know. It's a beautiful photo, but he's taken.
0: He's a guy. It's nice.
1: You know
0: photo.
1: What he's done
0: they
1: there?
0: They both look very good.
1: This is what he's done.
0: Yeah.
1: If I can work out my father. He's screenshotted it, and then he went to send it to someone else in the family. Doesn't understand how Instagram works, and now has posted on his stories a guy no one's met yet because it's very fresh in the relationship.
0: Is it that fresh? I was going to say, I haven't met him before. And I usually meet him pretty quick.
1: Yeah, no, this is fresh. She'll die. Because do you know what? Remember what he did last time? He put up a picture of my other brother.
0: Oh, yeah.
1: And his girlfriend, ex-girlfriend, They finished like 6 months before, but he took a beautiful screenshot of them together happily, and he must have went to send that to somebody and put it on Instagram.
0: Imagine my brother, he's over in Italy, just wanting to talk about his family. He doesn't understand. He doesn't know. He's a beautiful man. Leave him alone.
1: No, he's a beautiful little man,
0: and he's so little. When you see him compared, like standing next to Bella, it's amazing that you are from him because he's what? What's Enzo? 5'1"?
1: No, he's 5'6".
0: Is he 5'6"?
1: Yeah, he's about your height.
0: Oh, excuse me. Firstly, I'm well taller than that, and I'm well taller than little Enzo. But it is just amazing to say that you came from little Enzo. A very stylish man too. Leave him alone.
1: No, I need. How do I get him off? I need to get him on private. I don't know how to teach him.
0: I'm writing back to that story.
1: Don't do it.
0: That's beautiful.
1: No, don't.
0: Keep him coming.
1: Oh, Jessica's just written
0: Enzo
1: on the screen. Bella's dad commented creasy last night.
0: On one of our videos.
1: What does creasy mean? See, this is the fear I have. What does that mean?
0: What does creasy mean in Italian? What does
1: I think
0: creasy,
1: he's just misspelled something.
0: Creasy mean?
1: Is that ceresi? Because it's C-H.
0: In Italian slang? Oh, it's not a native Italian word. Yeah, he doesn't know what he's talking about.
1: Okay. Well, he's had a couple of...
0: Vinos.
1: All right. If anyone's next to Dad in Italy listening to this, get him off Instagram.
0: Oh, look at this. Okay, so it might have been misspelling because if it's just C-R, if it's spelled C-R-E-A-S-I, that means crisis in Italian. He's causing quite the crisis at the moment.
1: I'm in a crisis.
0: Yeah.
1: I'm in an actual crisis.
0: Anyway, let me finish writing the message.
1: No,
0: Keep them coming.
1: Okay.
0: I love it.
1: We're done.
0: Keep sharing.
1: Can we block and delete Enzo on the 98 page, please? Block and delete.
0: Love heart, love heart, love heart.
1: Block and delete him.
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3: 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I-98. 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I-98 News.
16: Cloudy, tops of 18 on the way today. Good morning, I'm Emma Smith with your 8 o'clock news. Federal Labor will announce its immigration policy today, which is not expected to flag drastic cuts. The government is likely to tighten some visa categories and fast-track the appeals process. Migration Institute Chief Executive Peter Van Vliet says a careful approach is needed.
17: There are really important visa programs like skilled migrants, partner visas, a humanitarian program is important internationally. So you just need to do it in a way that doesn't go after some of those really significant programs. And for the bush, obviously, the work and holiday maker program is critical.
16: Kiama Council has officially knocked back a plan to use part of Jamboree Action Park as a large-scale vehicle storage site. The proposal would have seen up to 1,300 cars stored in parts of the existing car park during operational periods and more than 3,000 on non-operating days. Council staff say the idea is not permissible under the site's rural zoning. Concerns were also raised about traffic, bushfire risk and impacts to the water park. Four new H5 bird flu events have been confirmed on the south coast. The virus has been found in greater crested terns at Kiama, Berry and Milton. A common minor with the disease has also been recorded at Berry. The US Federal Reserve has increased interest rates for the first time in 3 years. The decision in the United States is designed to rein in persistently high inflation fueled by the war in Iran. And a report has found members of Generation Z are falling victim to scams more than any other concert ticket buyers.
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3: I-98 Sport.
16: The NRL has locked in its preliminary final schedule. The Dolphins will host a blockbuster Friday night clash at Suncorp Stadium, while Penrith gets the Sunday afternoon slot at Accor. It sidesteps a Saturday showdown with the AFL Grand Final. And Alex de Minaur is looking to put his US Open heartbreak behind him as he heads a full-strength Australian Davis Cup team against Poland this weekend.
2: MG4 Urban, Wheels Car of the Year. 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
16: Cloudy, tops of 18 on the way today. Fine and sunny tomorrow, reaching 22. Hot and sunny, tops of 27 forecast on Saturday. Right now in Kiraville, it's 12 degrees on I-98.
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12: I-98's mystery word.
0: $10,000 could be going straight into your pocket. There is one word that stands between you and that $10,000.
1: Absolutely. And Louise is on the line now from Yellow Rock. Good morning, Louise.
18: Morning, guys.
1: Well done on getting through, yeah. First of all.
18: Thank you.
1: Congratulations.
0: Now, Louise, that word that stands between you and $10,000 is on I-98's $30,000 mystery word. We're going to play you the phrase. Have a listen.
1: He got confused.
15: Yeah, he thought it was a...
0: Thought it was a beep.
18: Was a rooster.
0: Oh, that was quick.
1: I thought it was a rooster. Okay. We don't know the word. We've got the adjudicators in here now.
18: I mean, I could get confused. It could be a chicken and it was a rooster or...
0: You know what? We were talking about that. I remember talking about that because my mum bought me a chicken and then it got eaten by the dog and then she bought me another one while I was away to replace it.
1: Yeah.
0: And she thought it was a chicken, but it was a rooster. So you could be on here.
1: Okay. Well, it is seven letters. It is seven letters, which is one of the clues. And what about the nighttime clue? Night.
18: Oh, you know, they go on their little perch at night, so, you know, you wouldn't be able to tell. I don't know.
1: That sounds like a reach, Lou.
0: Yeah, you're drawing a long bow there. But, hang on, roosters wake you up in the morning.
1: Morning. Well, let's find out.
0: Okay.
1: Is rooster I-98's $30,000 mystery word? Confused.
15: Yeah, he thought it was a...
0: Oh.
18: Never mind.
1: Not it, Lou.
0: Not rooster.
18: No, that's okay.
1: That's all right.
0: Louise, you get $50 to spend anyway. Thanks. On whatever you want.
18: Nice.
0: You can spend it on a rooster.
1: You can if you want.
0: You can. So that's just an important lesson, I think, that we all learn, along with Louise from Yellow Rock, to think about all of the clues.
1: The whole thing.
0: Because we didn't. So night is one of the clues, and then seven letters is the other one.
1: Yeah. A lot of people would have driven off the road then. But thanks, Lou. Good try. We love you. Wollongong Golf Club. It's all thanks to Championship Golf, unforgettable weddings and events and dining and stays. Your next chance to win that 10 grand is with Nathan Workdays.
0: Yeah, and they're all good tries. Some are just better than others. Now, I'm going to give something else a good try next. We've decided that we're going to start a cooking club.
1: We have not decided this.
0: We didn't. No, I did, along with the rest of the show. Bella's the only one who's not on board. Surprise, surprise. With something fun.
1: Excuse me, I'm the biggest team player ever.
0: Oh, yeah.
1: But this is ridiculous.
0: It's not, and you'll find out why next. Don't go anywhere. It's on 98 with Christian and Bella for breakfast. I said-

0: Good morning. It's on 98 with Christian and Bella for breakfast. And we're looking at a beautiful day. A little bit cold, tops of 18, but it's going to be a nice weekend with tops of 25 on Saturday.
1: Yes. Coming up, but we've got some trending news. Big announcement from the Today Show. Huge. Just happened. Breaking news. Mm. We'll give you more info later.
0: Yes, don't go anywhere. We have been talking over the last day or so about a purchase I made at Kmart when we were there the other day.
1: Anko.
0: And I got very excited when I saw this because the one issue I have, actually I have several issues with this office building here, but the one issue I really focus on is the lack of kitchen appliances.
1: Okay. Do you think they should provide that
0: work? Look, I know we're an office, so we're not going to have a full, like,
1: it's not a commercial kitchen. No.
0: Yeah. But I'd like a press or a grill, like something like that would be nice.
1: Okay.
0: Thoughts?
1: Doesn't bother me. I just have porridge every day. So.
0: Okay. I like a toasted sandwich. Now, I found at Anko this microwave grill. We do have a microwave.
1: And sorry, this sounds like a sales pitch. Can you just clarify that this is on? This is your own volition?
0: Oh, like, yeah. I paid for this myself. $6.
1: Yeah.
0: $6. Now, you said it would be disgusting to use, and we've decided we're going to create a little cooking club where we're just going to cook different foods on this because it's not just a sandwich press, guys.
1: Oh my God.
0: I could work for Denos Direct. This is not just for making sandwiches. It's for making anything, according to the Facebook group that I've just been accepted to.
1: Which
0: is called Microwave Grills Australia. So welcome to Christian and Bella's Cooking Club.
2: Pick up your palette knife and then work that in. Give your meat a good old rub.
3: Welcome to Christian and Bella's Cooking Club.
0: Now, because you are a team player, you did go out and get me a little chef's hat.
1: I did.
0: Yeah,
1: I did.
0: So I'm just going to put that on, and we're going to get ready because I've got something that we're going to do this morning on the grill.
1: Okay.
0: How do I wear my headphones still?
1: Like that.
0: Voila.
1: Now nobody really cares for this cooking
0: stuff. Oh, people care.
1: But
0: if I go backwards,
1: other people have said, what can you make from the microwave? Because you were throwing out fish options the other day.
0: Yeah, apparently, according to the Facebook page, you can actually grill salmon on it. So
1: that's a microwave.
0: Yeah.
1: So what's on the menu?
0: Right, I've done this backwards. I should have put the hat on after the apron, but here we are. We're here now.
1: Okay.
0: So what I've decided, because I thought we'd just do toasties this morning just to kick off what's happening with the grill, but you said that's not fancy enough. So I've gone out and I have decided we're going to make I'm going to try and say it because it's very hard. So it's hard to keep all of these clothes on. A croque monsieur? Yeah? Hold on.
1: What's that?
4: Croque monsieur. Croque monsieur.
0: There you go.
1: Croque.
0: It's like a little French sandwich. Like it's a grilled ham and cheese toasty, but it's got bechamel sauce in it. It's got all this nice fancy like French stuff.
1: So are you just making
0: What are you cackling at, Jessica? This is
1: You're making a toasty.
0: Yeah. No, it's a fancy one. It's got several different types of cheese on it.
1: You can't start from, like, you can do roasts and things, and then you start with a cheese toast.
0: Absolutely can. So what I've done is I've gone out to Aldi and I bought everything from Aldi. And you've got everything you need
1: Again,
0: to make
1: not
0: this.
1: Sponsored, not sponsored.
0: Not sponsored. So I just got some Helga's bread.
1: Yep.
0: So we'll use that. I went out, I got triple ham, triple smoked ham.
1: Oh, someone's doing
0: That's
1: all
0: good.
1: Right.
0: That's good. Yeah. Oh, I spared no expense. And then I got some Swiss cheese.
1: Okay.
0: So we use that. And Dijon mustard you need.
1: Really?
0: For this, yeah, a little Dijon, yeah. Okay. And I got some very dodgy looking bechamel sauce.
1: Oh, it looks like
0: that's the only one they had at Aldi, and it's probably pretty good. What's going on? What
1: is
0: that?
1: Yeah.
0: I don't know. I've never tasted it, but we're going to put it all together, and we're going to make a little. Hang on, what's it called? Croque Monsieur. Everything is going wrong here.
1: Are you okay?
0: Literally, like the whole system just shut down. Hang
1: on. Did it?
4: Croque Monsieur. Croque monsieur.
0: Okay, so what you have to do, do you want me to do it for you now?
1: No.
0: Okay,
1: I've got a plate here. I would like to go home, please.
0: And I'm going to make one for you. And then we're all going to test it.
1: Have you washed your hands?
0: Yeah, I washed them just before I went into the kitchen.
1: Sorry, with that contraption, you're going to put that in the microwave.
0: Yeah, with bread.
1: So you're going to microwave bread?
0: Yeah. To be honest, I'm not sure about it either. I'm not going to lie. But I have to follow the instructions that I've got here on the on the computer. So what we do, right, you need some butter, which I've forgotten. So has anyone got some butter?
1: Yeah, in the fridge.
0: Yeah, we'll get some butter.
1: Why don't we do this through the song?
0: Should we do it through the song?
1: Yeah, this
0: You don't want to just lock down for the next 5 minutes and just listen to me put things together?
1: No, we're gonna put it on the story. So
0: it's probably a better idea
1: on Instagram, i98fm.
0: It's very cheap.
1: We'll sample it next and see if microwave bread will be better.
0: I think it'll be good.
1: We'll find out.
0: Okay, don't go anywhere because this could be life changing for everybody involved.
1: It won't. But wash your hands, please.
0: I washed them already.
1: You've touched buttons and things. Can you rewash them?
0: Yeah, that's true. I should.
1: But rewash them. Christian and Bella for breakfast on i98.
5: The Kembla Grange Racecourse. i98 traffic. A good run still northbound along the M1 into Sydney, taking half hour from the base of Mount Ousley, getting to the Princes Highway in Heathcote. Meanwhile, we do have some more delays on the M1 through Brownsville North at Kanahooka Road. Into Kembla Grange, Princes Highway, queuing northbound towards West Dapto Road, congestion Spring Hill, Spring Hill Road at Entry Road. 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In for a partly cloudy day, top of 18. I'm Brittany Gorrell. 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

0: Good morning. You're with Christian and Bella for breakfast. They say don't go chasing waterfalls, but we're doing it here on the show. We've got a cooking club that's just started. And I tell you, it's been quite the endeavour. What an undertaking it's been so far.
1: Well, you have been run off your feet because this is all you, bro.
0: You know what? It's like MasterChef. You know MasterChef where they're rushed at the end?
1: They do the timer.
0: They're like, quick, yes. Quick, get the boil up or whatever. I don't know. I never really watched it. But you know what I'm saying. And I'm wearing a big chef's hat.
1: Yeah. And the reason we're doing the cooking club is because you got so excited it came out the other day. You found a grill plate that could go in the microwave. Oh, my God.
0: Microwave grill plate. Yeah. So it's – and it's not just – I know what you're thinking. It's a sandwich press. It's not. It's not a sandwich press. You can cook anything on it. Big, juicy meat on it, maybe.
2: All that kind of juiciness and tenderness that you get with your meat.
0: There. Yeah, and it keeps it in the, and it cooks it in the microwave. Give your meat a good old rub.
2: Give your meat a good old rub.
0: As Ainsley would say.
1: Okay. So where are we up to? Yeah. What's been happening in the summer?
0: What we've been doing is I thought I'd start small. I didn't want to do like a smorgasbord as of yet because I'm new to cooking.
1: Well, actually, it's funny you say that because I got a message from your wife.
0: Yeah.
1: And your son Felix has said, Dad's cooking. He never cooks.
0: I don't.
1: So this will be interesting.
0: Yeah. I don't know what it's going to turn out like, but I decided I'm not going to do just a toasty, which is what we originally planned. But let's make it a bit French. So let's make it a bit fancy.
3: Croque monsieur.
0: We're making.
3: Croque monsieur.
0: Croque monsieur. Which is like that cheesy sandwich you can get. Like it's really cheesy. It's got different types of cheeses.
1: I love you said we're making it fancy. You're using a $6 grill plate in a microwave.
0: I got Helga's bread.
1: Ah! Oh!
0: That costs almost as much as the hot plate. That's $5.50.
1: That is true.
0: Yeah. And this chef's hat that I'm wearing.
1: Yeah.
0: $6.
1: Wow.
0: We spared no expense. Except for when it came to the butter because I forgot that and I also forgot to get all the different types of cheeses. So we're just sticking with Swiss.
1: Okay. So you've made the bread.
0: I put it in for 2 minutes. Now, Jessica can't open the door. She's trying not to get burnt by the microwave hot plate.
1: So this has gone into the microwave. What's now, in there? Can you tell me?
0: Okay. So what I've put in there is I've got butter. You need a lot of butter for the French food. They love butter. Bread, obviously. I've got some ham in there. I've got 2-3 slices in there.
1: Yeah.
0: I've got 3-4 slices of cheese.
1: Yes.
0: And then I've smacked a bit of bechamel sauce in there, which usually you would think is just... It smells good, doesn't it?
1: It actually smells
0: I can tell.
1: Like, yeah.
0: Yeah.
1: It actually smells
0: Yeah,
1: like
0: I think we're on here. I forgot to take the tag off my apron. That looks stupid. Anyway, then I put the Dijon mustard. That's just to cut through the cheese. Otherwise, it's going to be too thick, too creamy. You know, too rich, a bit rich for my blood.
1: Okay.
0: And we're doing a reveal now. Now, we just chucked it in for 2 minutes.
1: In the microwave.
0: In the microwave.
1: Does it just look like warm bread? Because
0: well,
1: it's just, let me ooh, see.
0: Oh, that is hot. Jeez, that's hot. Okay.
1: It just looks like, ooh. It looks like warm bread.
0: Well, maybe we didn't put it in for long enough.
1: It doesn't look grilled at all.
0: 3 minutes. Okay.
1: 3 minutes?
0: 3 minutes went in? Okay. That's long enough, according to the Facebook page, Microwave Grills Australia that I just added myself to. I got accepted last night.
1: Wow.
0: They do a minute steak in 2 minutes in the microwave.
1: Oh, that's so we just pop this that's longer, here. So that doesn't help you.
0: Yeah, it is longer.
1: That makes
0: now it looks not. It doesn't look terrible. Look at that. Like that's it's got some golden. It's quite golden. Smells good. Cheesy, bechamel in there. I can tell. So, oh, do you want me to cut it in half for you?
1: I just want this to be over, to be honest.
0: It's not exactly
1: it doesn't
0: toasty.
1: Look grilled. It just looks like warm bread
0: yeah,
1: with,
0: there's...
1: like, cold ham on it.
0: We need a proper knife.
1: Pass it over.
0: Okay. Just don't burn yourself, all right?
1: Is it that hot?
4: It's really, really hot.
0: Okay. It's really hot. It's like molten lava, reportedly. So just watch yourself.
1: Will you hold it for me?
0: Okay. You get a little tissue?
1: That's okay.
0: Because we could have discovered the be-all and end-all of cooking now. And mind you... Emma said that her mother uses this when they go on camping trips. So look how cheesy, look at the cheese in it. It looks fantastic.
1: Okay, texture, it's just really floppy and
0: it's just
1: warm
0: a soggy
1: bread.
0: Bit of bread.
1: It's a soggy bit of bread.
0: Go on. Go give it a taste though. It's all about the taste, really.
1: Oh,
0: you know what? That looks good. That looks like you're in a cheese ad. It's not bad, huh?
1: It's not bad.
0: It's not bad. I
1: it's
0: can
1: not
0: tell
1: bad.
0: By face.
1: It's
0: I can
1: not
0: tell
1: bad.
0: By face. Give me a little taste of this.
1: It's not great.
0: Ooh, it's a bit wet.
1: It's just wet and it's all juicy and oozy and yucky.
0: Yeah. Anyway, $6 this is from Kmart.
1: Again, not sponsored. He just bought it. He got so excited.
0: Oh, gosh. What?
1: It is hot in there.
0: Oh, horrible hot. That's good. That's pretty good. It tastes like what you expected to taste like. He said a bit soggy.
1: But it's meant to be grilled. It's a grill plate.
0: Yeah, yours is falling apart. That's pretty good. I think maybe a little bit longer in the microwave next time. Maybe 3 minutes, okay. 4 minutes. When I do the salmon, we'll put it in for about 5.
1: Is this coming back?
0: Yeah, weekly. It's a weekly thing. The boss said yes to it.
1: Oh.
0: He'll probably say no after this. But,
1: oh, yeah. My God. So what do you want the Illawarra to do? I don't understand.
0: Send in your recipes.
1: Oh,
0: join the group.
1: All right.
0: It's Christian Bella's Cooking Club. Wake up to yourself. Where you been? Why? If it's so bad, why do you keep eating it?
1: Because it's just cheese and I love cheese.
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4: 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I-98 News.

0: to sort our way through for a legislative option. In the absence of that, there are still more levers that the government will be able to use, and I'll be making those announcements tomorrow.
1: Former Shoalhaven Police Commander Stephen Hegarty has been promoted to lead the New South Wales Southern Region. The Assistant Commissioner has a long history in the area, including years in general duties and highway patrol before returning as local area commander. He takes over from Joe Kassar, who retired last week after 39 years in the force. A proposal to truck vehicles from Port Kembla to Jamberoo Action Park for long-term storage has been refused. The plan would have used large sections of the site's existing car park to hold cars awaiting distribution. Kiama Council says the operation doesn't fit the park's rural zoning and could create traffic and amenity issues. Police are asking for our help to find a missing man from Winoona. 61-year-old Michael Wunsch was last seen on Freitas Avenue last Monday afternoon. He's described as being of Caucasian appearance, about 175 centimetres tall, with short grey hair, a beard and brown eyes. Police believe Michael may be travelling in a white 1998 Ford Falcon station wagon with a distinctive black bull bar. He's known to frequent the Winoona, Jervis Bay and Errol Bay areas. Anyone with information is urged to contact Crime Stoppers. And Buckingham Palace has hit back at claims that King Charles said Princess Diana would be forgotten soon enough after her death.
2: Pullshop.com.au, just off Five Islands Road, Unanderra.
3: I-98 Sport.
1: The Roosters are eyeing off a reset from last week's finals loss to the Panthers when they take on the Sharks this weekend. Sydney now faces a do-or-die clash with Cronulla for a spot in the prelims. Star hooker Connor Watson says they have a surprising amount of confidence on the back of defeat.
4: It's weird to sort of take or to look at a loss and to take lots of positives out of it, but we have as a side, because the things that we sort of fell short on were in our control, things like discipline and some handling errors. So there's been a big focus on that.
1: And Aussie tennis star Alex de Minaur says he's using this weekend's Davis Cup against Poland to reboot his season after an early exit at the US Open.
2: MG4 Urban, Wheels Car of the Year. Available at Alto Wollongong MG.
1: Cloudy, tops of 18 on the way today. Fine and sunny tomorrow, reaching 22. Hot and sunny, tops of 27 forecast on Saturday. Right now in Warrawong, it's 14 degrees on I-98.
5: I let my words fade away.

0: Jindin Bella for breakfast. We've had a great day today.
1: Oh my God, I think. What a morning. Guys, we've just been dropped off some Yochi.
0: Oh, yeah, Yochi. Look at this. So the guys from Yochi are celebrating their first birthday today, and they also just heard our cooking chart and thought we deserve a dessert.
1: Yes.
0: After eating what I just cooked. And I tell you, it doesn't get much better than Yochi.
1: I know. Oh. So good. So make sure you get down there today. They're turned one, like we said. We were there at their opening, remember?
0: Yeah, doesn't feel like a year ago. Yeah. But yeah, the team from Yochi have dropped in this sweet treat from Yochi. I got the fruit one. What did you get?
1: Butterscotch.
0: Of course she did.
1: Butterscotch with chocolate on top and some...
0: she's very rich.
1: Strawberries and Oreo cookies and stuff. It's delicious.
0: Okay.
1: It's so good.
0: I just said I'd just give me like the tart one with little fruit bursty balls in it. You?
1: Yeah.
0: List it.
1: No, I said... Look, everything's great down there. Whatever you want to give me.
0: So get down there because the Street Fleet are going to be there on site today celebrating with the first birthday, plus lots of giveaways and buy one, get one free all day today.
1: How good. You know what you have to do. Bring your friend. Go down and visit Yochi at Wollongong Central today and enjoy it because that is delicious.
0: It is really good. What are we doing next?
1: I don't know. I'm in a food coma. I feel like I'm about to pass out.
0: We've done a lot of eating this morning.
1: Oh, trending. Oh, yes. Big breaking news with the Today Show.
0: Okay.
1: Okay. So don't go anywhere. You want to find out? There's new hosts that's been announced. Who are they? We will tell you.
0: Is it Christian Abella?
1: Is it Christian Abella?
0: Perhaps. I'll run all of the cooking segments on the show.
1: Oh, that'll flop.

0: Good morning and welcome to R98 with Christian and Bella for breakfast. After 9 o'clock, another shot at R98's $30,000 mystery word. We've had some great guesses and we've had a great morning this morning. We're celebrating Yochi's first birthday. Just eating up some Yochi.
1: Yeah.
0: Love that.
1: Delicious.
0: And I love how Bella says Yochi.
1: Yochi.
0: Yochi. It's like when an old person says Bondi and they get Bondor.
1: Tacos.
0: Tacos and some lasagna.
1: Delicious.
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1: Huge news if you want to go to the Yours and Our Festival, but you're a little bit younger and you can't afford tickets. There's a new thing they're doing here, which is amazing. It's called Next Gen Ticket. Okay,
0: next gen
1: ticket.
0: That's cool.
1: Because it's for 16 years old and older.
0: Yeah.
1: They know that kids, well, everyone's struggling to get anything, but kids especially, to try and get there and experience the music. They're doing Next Gen Ticket, which is awesome.
0: This could be your first concert. It'd be sick.
1: It
0: and you get
1: be
0: to
1: awesome.
0: See J Flip. J Flip's going to be awesome. Big fan of J-Flip.
1: It's giving young people access to live music, which is what it's all about.
0: Yeah.
1: So that's awesome. If you've got someone in the car who's just turned 16 or they're just younger and you want to spot them, Next Gen Ticket is available now for the Yours and Ours Festival.
0: Let's talk Bluey because Bluey has released another set of coins. Go for it. Ready?
1: Mum! That was
0: you were
1: good.
0: On.
1: Was
0: you
1: good.
0: Were very close. You were a little bit, yeah. It was good. Ready?
1: Dad! I've gotten better.
0: You have gotten a lot better. Wait for it.
1: Bingo!
0: Anyway.
1: Well, you can't. Stop, stop. Bluey!
0: Oh, okay. Bluey's back at Australia Post. So apparently they've released the coins along with the Royal Australian Mint, and these absolutely go wild when they get released. They're coloured coins.
1: Yeah.
0: And they are collector's items, and you can go in a ballot because they get released tomorrow. So that's the big news for coin collectors, or just anyone really, because everyone loves a Bluey coin.
1: So you can't use it, actually?
0: No, you can still use it.
1: To buy stuff?
0: You wouldn't, no, because they cost you $25.
1: Oh, do they?
0: Yeah, they're collectors, Scott. They're collectors' items.
1: Right.
0: Yeah, but I'm right into it. I missed the last one, so I've just signed up for the ballot.
1: Oh, have you?
0: Yeah.
1: Okay.
0: So you just put your email in, and they'll send you an email.
1: Well, hopefully.
0: Yeah.
1: If you get it. Can you please tell us if you get it in the ballot?
0: Well, you'll know if I get it, mate. Don't you worry about that.
1: Why don't we get it, and then we give it away to a listener?
0: Because I want to keep it. But, yeah, okay, we can do that too.
1: Mate, this show's for everyone else.
0: That is true.
1: Okay?
0: Yeah,
1: we do it for the people.
0: Yeah,
1: we do it for the people.
0: Right.
1: Speaking of shows, the Today Show has made a huge announcement. We saw just yesterday Sarah Abbo.
0: Can't say her name. None of us can. We don't know how. We just give it a go every time. Is it Abbo?
1: Yeah, it is.
0: Abbo?
1: It's Abbo.
0: Abbo?
1: So she has stepped away from her hosting duties on the Today Show. She's actually on mat leave at the moment. She had a beautiful baby, Sunny, a little boy. And we know what happened with Carl.
0: Yeah, we know that didn't work out well.
1: That's all. So those two hosts have been there together, Sarah and Carl, for 3.5, 4 years.
0: Who was on before? Ali?
1: Ali Langdon.
0: And who was on before that?
1: It was...
0: Deb Knight. They tried Deb Knight
1: and
0: our mate.
1: Fox in the News Box.
0: Yeah. Bloody forgotten her name. We're actually friends with
1: Georgie Gardner.
0: Georgie Gardner. We're proper friends with her. I've forgotten her name.
1: Yeah.
0: Well, that's good. Hopefully she doesn't hear that.
1: No, she'll be right. So the new hosts for the Today Show on Channel 9 on the Win Network are these two.
6: Breaking news, and it's a good kind. We can announce that Sylvia Jeffries and Tom Steinfort have been named the new hosts of Today in 2027.
1: There you go.
0: Sylvia's very good. I'm not sure about Tom. I think he's good.
1: Yeah.
0: We were used to Carl for so long. You know what I mean?
1: I know.
0: And Tom's not Carl. He's very different.
1: You just got to get used to change and people just have to get used to it. And then it'll become part of their morning routine.
0: Yeah.
1: If they watch it.
0: And then they'll call you and you go, oh, wake up with Today, and they give you money. Do they still do that?
1: Not for a while, but yes, that'll come back probably.
0: Yeah.
1: I don't know. I'm not a producer on the Today Show.
0: Maybe you should be.
1: Maybe.
0: Yeah.
1: Lost my calling.
0: Nah. I've seen your ideas. I've heard them. Nah. You didn't miss your calling.
1: What about...
0: And you also said lost my calling.
1: What's the saying?
0: Learn one saying.
1: What is it?
0: Just once. Missed my calling.
1: So close.
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3: A good journey southbound down the Princes Highway from Oak Flats to Berry, still taking about 25 minutes. Continuing further south into Maroon Meadow, though, we have a collision causing some southbound delays. Heading north up the M1 into Sydney, mostly clear but busy from Unanderra towards Fig Tree. Heavy congestion coming through Wilton, westbound along Picton Road towards the Hume Motorway from Armand Street. That's due to a truck breakdown. Rimmel London is currently half price at Coles. Pick up a full face of Rimmel makeup for just $49. Sale ends Tuesday, so don't miss out. Head into Coles today. Partly cloudy with a top of 18. I'm Brittany Gorrell. That's the latest on Feel Good I-98.
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0: Good morning, welcome to On On EA with Christian and Bella. We're pretty much done for today.
1: Yeah, we are. Thank you for joining us on this Thursday. If you missed Free Play Thursday,
0: it's a banger.
1: You got to get in the car just after 7 o'clock.
0: You really do, because really do. It doesn't get better than what we played. And I'm not surprised that it won, but I'm surprised we actually got it through. You know what I mean? Like the music director didn't come and unplug the place.
1: Well, that's what Free Play Thursday is all about. It's our music taste.
0: Yeah, and we just give the power to the people. You make the decisions, and this was the winning song.
1: Oh, Illawarra.
0: We're for like 7 minutes.
1: Yes.
0: Get it in here. Ready? Let's build it with Celine. Come on.

0: to me.
1: Let's do Bette Midler next week.
2: Yeah, let's do it tomorrow.
1: Now, I know yesterday I did make the statement that we should stop doing very, very female-leaning ballads, but who cares? I've changed my mind now.
2: Good on you, mate.
1: Let's bring Bette Midler back next week.
2: Welcome.
1: Thoughts?
2: Which song from Bette?
1: We go The Rose or From a Distance, maybe Under the Boardwalk.
2: No.
1: Wait for it. Oh! Yes. The Wind Beneath My Wings.
2: Can we just put a bit of From a Distance? Just to let me remind you.
1: Yeah, we're so over time, but we don't care. We have no respect for Nate's show.
2: Hey, while you're looking that up, McHugh.
1: Which one do you want? From a Distance.
2: From a Distance. Mount Terry Public School. We will be with you tomorrow. The whole show is going to Mount Terry Public School. It's second largest school.
1: Don't worry. Don't worry about that. They'll figure it out when we're there tomorrow. And it goes through the land. Sing it.
2: This is the best bit.

0: life.
1: Oh, and then it kicks in again, and it's just, you know what? It just feels good.
0: It is good.
1: It just feels good. Wait for it.
0: From a distance. No, we can't play it all.
1: No, we can.
0: No, we can't. No, we can't. Could.
1: What's Nathan doing? Is he ready to go? He doesn't care.
0: I can't see.
1: He's not even in his studio.
0: Okay, one more chorus.
1: Okay, one more.
0: One more chorus. But yeah. As I was saying, Mount Terry
1: Public. But the God is watching us bit is the best bit.
0: I know.
1: We have to wait for that. Okay. I bet it's edited it off too. Stop trying to wrap us up, Jessica. You have no fun, not a fun bone in your body. No one.
0: He's drowning you out with that midline. He's drowning you out. Jessica wants to play. She just said next week for free play first.
1: Yeah, we could do it now and next week.
0: Yeah, why not? Why not? Okay.
1: Oh.
0: Just do this bit and then I'll. Come on, Laura. They're the
1: ready, wait, and then it kicks in again.

0: God, that's good. Okay, that'll be on next week.
1: We could get fired for that, but I'm willing to die on that hill.
0: Oh, Mum's just messaged me.
1: What'd she say?
0: That's her funeral song.
1: Is it, why do the Leones, Leones always have a funeral song?
0: Okay, well, Mum, I'll put it on the list. No worries. I got you, girl.
1: We'll play it for you next week, Laura.
0: Mount Terry Public School is tomorrow. We're bringing the Big Bad Birthday Wheel down. Mystery Word still happens. Everything happens as our whole show live from Mount Terry Public School, the second largest school in the Illawarra. And it's pyjama day. They're raising money for Convoy. So we're all going to get decked out in our threads.
1: Got the giggles about how much trouble we're going to get into.
0: It's fine. The big boss is here.
1: 3-4 minutes about midlife.
0: It's fine. God is watching us.
1: What was that? From a distance. Jessica's head just exploded.
0: See ya.
1: Ooh.
0: One more. Just a little bit. Please.
1: Don't be like
0: okay,
1: that.
0: Okay, go.

0: Oh, nice piss too.
1: Love you, Lamora.
0: All right, see ya.
1: Bye.
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1: Bye.
0: See ya.
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15: If you're travelling west towards the Hume Motorway, it's chock-a-block along Picton Road through Wilton with a breakdown that's closed off a lane at the Hume. The M1 slow patches northbound through Brownsville and again Unanderra towards Fig Tree. If you're heading south down the Princes Highway into Maroon Meadow, we've got a crash here causing delays. This week at IGA, get Coca-Cola 12 by 300ml varieties. Half price, just $12. That's worth pulling over for. And September 22 at participating stores excludes IGA local grocer. In for a partly cloudy day, top of 18. I'm Brittany Gorrell. That's the latest on Feel Good.
12: RMV Lawyers, always where you are. I-98 News.
16: Partly cloudy, tops of 18 on the way today. Good morning, I'm Emma Smith with your 9 o'clock news. Politicians are calling for greater transparency about the threats being investigated and targeted by intelligence agencies in Australia. It's been revealed ASIO has thwarted four incidents classified as major terrorism plots since the Bondi Beach terror attack in December. Independent Allegra Spender says she understands there are limits to what can be shared.
17: I think we have to be careful not looking for a running commentary from ASIO, but I think greater transparency and also for the government to be clear about the types of threats that we face surveys and how they're addressing them, I think would actually really help reassure the community as well.
16: Police are appealing for dashcam footage as they investigate an alleged road rage incident in Nowra overnight. Officers have been told a 40-year-old man and 39-year-old woman were involved in a verbal argument on Junction Street just after midday. It's alleged the woman drove her car toward the man and struck a traffic light. No pedestrians were harmed. She's also accused of assaulting two police officers while being arrested and returning a positive drug test result for cannabis. The 39-year-old remains in hospital under police guard. Four new H5 bird flu events have been confirmed on the south coast. The virus has been found in greater crested terns at Kiama, Berry and Milton. A common minor with the disease has also been recorded at Berry. Plans to store thousands of vehicles at Jamboree Action Park have been rejected by Kiama Council. The proposal would have seen up to around 1,300 spaces used during normal operating hours and more than 3,000 when the park was closed. Council staff raised concerns about zoning, heavy vehicle movements, bushfire safety and impacts on surrounding roads and residents. And Princess Diana's brother has claimed King Charles said people would forget his sister soon enough after her death in 1997. The allegations have been detailed in Charles Spencer's new book, which is due to be released this month.
0: Poolshop.com.au, just off 5 Islands Road, Unanderra.
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16: The Warriors aren't letting their loss to the Dolphins derail their push for a first NRL premiership. They'll now face the Knights in an elimination final on Sunday afternoon at a sold-out Eden Park, and F1 has released its calendar for 2027, with the Australian Grand Prix running from April 1st to 4th as the third round.
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16: Cloudy, tops of 18 on the way today. Fine and sunny tomorrow, reaching 22. Hot and sunny, tops of 27 forecast on Saturday. Right now in West Wollongong, it's 14 degrees on I-98.
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20: A big thank you to Christian and Bella for breakfast for letting us start our workday just that little bit later, but that's all right. They're having feel-good fun every single morning. They're back tomorrow, but right now, to kick off your Thursday, the day before the weekend, all the feel-good music coming up inside the next 15 minutes like Fives, Everybody Get Up, an all-time banger from Bruno Mars, and your next chance to guess the i98FM $30,000 mystery word. It continues 10:30 this morning, and also our High School Hits returns at about 11 o'clock as well, so make sure you're tuned in for that. But right now, let's do Tay-Tay.

0: It's I-98 this morning, kicking off a feel-good Thursday, a fresh one at that as well. For you, I guess you moved on really easily. More feel-good music. Coming up next with a massive TikTok hit and a song back from the year 2000, I reckon, probably would have gone off on TikTok given the chance. Trending a little bit lately, Shaggy and Rick Rock, It Wasn't Me. The next generation are finding out how much of a banger this one is, and I'll play it in full next.
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18, the top today. Right across the Illawarra. 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So get involved this Saturday night. It's fun for the whole family from twilight until 8:30 p.m. Hey, Sheryl Crow's coming up inside the next 10. Beyonce in there as well with Girls. But right now, LA-based indie rock band Tempest City with Self-Aware.

0: A little bit of Sheryl Crow this morning. It really kicks off your feel-good Thursday right here at I-98. Top to just 18 degrees as well. Hey, coming up inside the next 15 minutes, Olivia Dean's Baby Steps and Eric Pritz. Call on me and your next chance to guess the I-98FM $30,000 mystery words coming up at about 10:30 this morning. So while you get your coffee sorted, you could be winning $10,000. It's all up very soon. Right here at I-98.
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I-98's $30,000 mystery word. 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

0: Your next chance to guess the mystery word is coming up at about 10:30 this morning, right here on i98. We'll check in with Emma in the newsroom next. And then, of course, all the feel-good music coming up next. Rob Thomas and Matchbox 20 alongside G Flip, who is just had the Yours and Ours festival lineup dropped. I'll tell you about that next.
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